0: Elena and Corey Kent.
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0: It's Backstage Country. We got Corey Kent here this week, and a big announcement a few weeks ago. You let us all know that Heartland Rock and Roll is coming out September 25th. Yeah. How does it feel to finally be able to stop teasing that something's coming, yeah, but like it's on its way?
1: Heartland Rock and Roll, the cat's out of the bag. This is a record that I've been so highly anticipating getting this into people's hands. I just feel like, you know, when I think of Eric Church, I think of the Chief record. When, yeah, I think of Stapleton, I think of the Traveler record. When I think of Casey Musgraves, I think of Golden Hour. And I've been proud of all the records that I've put out, but I've never had that feeling like this could be my record, that when people think of what I've done in country music and my brand of country music, like I think they're gonna think of this record. And that's a really big thought, and obviously you have no idea how people are gonna respond, but I've never had that like sixth sense about a record like I have with Heartland Rock and Roll. So
0: it's exciting.
1: It's a terrifying, yeah, and super exciting time, and I'm just ready for it to be out into the world.
0: Talk about that terrifying feeling that you have. What is that?
1: I think that feeling comes from taking chances and valuing innovation over recreating or reinventing or trying to recycle something. Like, I think it would be very logical and easy to be like, okay, we had a hit with Wild as Her, we should try to do something like that again. Which, to a certain extent, like, yeah, you wanna write things for the fans that brought you, you know, and this record has that. But a lot of this record is exploring new sounds, and that's what makes it terrifying, because when you push the envelope a little bit, and I mean, there's no telling how people respond to that. I mean, Empty Words was a total shot in the dark that I didn't think anybody would care about, and it has become our biggest

0: best release we've ever had. Rocky Mountain Low was a song we didn't even tell our label about. You know, like it was just this thing that we wanted to do, and it was a chance. And it's, you know, thankfully so far these chances have paid off. But yeah, this record just feels like, you know, all of my favorite things about country music like met up. All my favorite things about rock and roll kind of met up and blended so perfectly in this record. And it's kind of what, you know, when somebody stops us in the airport and they're like, hey, see, you got a guitar there, you play music? Yeah, what kind? Just saying country music has never like done it justice. Like, it doesn't help you understand what type, right? Mm-hmm. So we say like, oh, kind of country, kind of rock, somewhere in there. But even still, it didn't really get the point across to where they could like picture it in their head. And I feel like we, somewhere along the way, kind of stumbled across this Heartland rock and roll term. And it was the first time I'm like, that's it. That's what the sound's called. And I think you hear that from the first 10 seconds of the record. You're going to hear exactly what we're talking about, Heartland rock and roll.
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2: WTOL 11 weather forecast. This evening, showers and a few thunderstorms possible. The risk for a few brief downpours and gusty winds. Overnight tonight, another batch of showers will be possible, staying mild and muggy with temperatures in the upper 60s. Heading into your Friday, there will be a few additional pop-up showers and downpours. High temperatures into the afternoon into the mid-80s. For your country now, I'm WTOL 11 meteorologist John Birchfield.
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1: Find out the rest of the story in moments here on Backstage Country.

0: It's Backstage Country. We got Corey Kent here this week, and a big announcement a few weeks ago. You let us all know that Heartland Rock and Roll is coming out September 25th. Yeah.
1: Heartland Rock and Roll. The cat's out of the bag.
0: Like, I've got to say, I love the aesthetic of this new era of yours. Like, your look, like everything that's coming together creatively, the visuals. Like, I think it's just, it's so great and so you.
1: Thank you.
0: But how much work goes into figuring out that aesthetic and that visual?
1: I mean, I think it's a lot of work, but it doesn't necessarily feel like work. Like, I'm not up at night going like, how should I look?
0: And, should I go with the cream,
1: like,
0: or the...
1: Yeah, like, it's more of just kind of a natural evolution of just getting to know yourself better and better. And
0: yeah.
1: I think for me, a lot of that searching was really me trying to maybe downplay like where I'm from and try to be different than the people that I come from and my surroundings, and just like that self-discovery. And then it's almost full circle. It's like, it's coming back to like, man, I've been running from or kind of swimming upstream, trying to be a little bit different, and then realizing that like who I am naturally is just a little bit different. And just like, hey, fully embrace that, like lean into that. Like, yeah, you like boots and cowboy hats and you like motorcycles and you like really destroyed pieces of clothes. You don't get rid of anything. Like, yeah, I just like wearing the same things and wearing them out. When you find something good, you stick with it. And as opposed to just trying to always look like, I don't know, the freshest in the room. Like, you've never seen me wear this shirt before. Like, stop overthinking all that stuff. Just like, be you, do what you like, lean into those things and be unapologetic about it. And that's kind of what led to, I think, the look and the aesthetic of this record, and it's just what I love the most.
0: What a liberating feeling to like finally get there, right?
1: Yeah, I think a lot of people fight that for a long time. And yeah, just kind of embracing the most natural parts of who you are and where you come from. There's a lot of freedom in that.
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2: WTOL 11 weather forecast. This evening, showers and a few thunderstorms possible. The risk

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4: 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It's Elena, and we have got Corey Kent hosting this week. I'm so glad to have you here.
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6: 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Girl, it's been too long. Sorry, sister.

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0: It's Backstage Country. I'm Elena. Corey Kent is with me all week long, and we're talking about some of your biggest hits. And Corey, we were just playing This Heart, and I mentioned how you started the year off celebrating this number one. I was sad that I missed your number one party. It was right down the road from where we're at right now, actually. But I saw that you gave all of the writers and producers and people involved in this track a bat. Yeah. Can you tell me what that commemorative bat meant?
1: So become pretty good friends with the guys at Marucci Bats, which they make some, I mean, they're one of the biggest bat makers for the MLB. And, you know, I just remember hearing stories about typical like commemorative plaques that people get or records, or, and I was like, I want to do something a little bit different.

0: And so I hit up my friends at Marucci, and they were super kind and down to help me kind of come up with something unique. It was just my way of like acknowledging great songwriters, because my career has been built on great songs, some of which that I've written, some of which that my friends have written. And a lot of times I feel like the writers don't get the recognition that they deserve. They're kind of in the shadows of country music, and you know, everybody here in Nashville understands how the industry, how the machine works, how the integral role that these songwriters play. But where I live in Texas, like, they don't know anything about that, right? And that's a majority of the world. Like, a lot of times people don't know the names of these writers. They don't know who wrote these songs. And so for me, it was just, you know, I came up in the songwriting world writing songs for other people and just putting myself in their shoes of like, man, it would be nice to get handed, you know, a flower and a standing ovation for doing something truly incredible, being great at what you do. And so this is just my way of giving them something unique and, you know, pun fully intended, of, you know, helping me hit a home run, hit it out of the park. And just something that I think that the writers would appreciate, and not just another record on their wall, but something that's unique and fun and a cool piece to talk about when somebody walks into their office.
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5: Your country weather. Here's your WTOL 11 weather forecast. This evening, showers and a few thunderstorms possible. The risk for a few brief downpours and gusty winds. Overnight tonight, another batch of showers will be possible, staying mild and muggy with temperatures in the upper 60s. Heading into your Friday, there will be a few additional pop-up showers and downpours. High temperatures into the afternoon, into the mid-80s. For your country now, I'm WTOL 11 meteorologist John Birchfield.
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1: It's Backstage Country. We got Corey Kent here and talking about some of your hits and the latest, Empty Words, which is a new song of yours, but now we're actually like getting to hear it. We're going to take it to radio, right?
2: Yeah. That's what they tell me.
1: You told me earlier the divorce anthem because the stuff that you're
2: the
1: getting.
2: The comment section is crazy.
1: The happily married dad of four, or dad of three.
2: Four.
1: Now, tell me about this song and just the rocket it's on.
2: Yeah, the comment section for like the initial teaser for this, you know, it's just hilarious to go through the comments and read them. So if you want a good laugh, go find this video. I'm like wearing sweatpants, sound check with a button up flannel, and I've like misbuttoned it. You know how sometimes you get a button and you just knit your one off, you know? So it's a little to the side, and I've got my cowboy hat on, and the comment section just cracks me up. I saw one of my favorite ones was, "No wonder she left you. You can't even button your shirt right," you know? And another one said, "Divorce anthem of 2026. Like, another one was like, "This is just what I needed to leave him." I'm like, oh, no, don't blame me for that, you know, but hey, I guess if you ain't no good, maybe get out of there. I don't know. Anyway, it's been fun. This song is sonically, like the way that it sounds and the amount of soul that I was able to put into this song is really like a untapped area of country music that I've always loved, but I've never really ventured into. There might have been hints on my last record of it, but this was like a full dive into that lane. And, you know, some of my favorite music, it just has a lot of origins in soul and R&B. Mm-hmm. And I think, you know, Stapleton does that lane really well. And this was just kind of like my version of like a country soul thing. And man, people have just really resonated with this song. And I think even perfectly happy people love this song. It just does. I love sad country songs.
1: So do I. And I'm in a very happy relationship too. But like,
2: I think the reason is, like, it makes you feel something.
1: Yes.
2: And I think that when you feel something, it's just like a nice little reminder that, like, I'm alive. Mm-hmm. You know, even if it's a negative emotion, it's just something about being able to make somebody feel what you're talking about and to connect with them in that way that makes this song, Empty Words, like, so special. You can see, it's like, it's heartbreaking to some people when you see it live. It's healing to other people. It's but people are moved by this song, and it's just been one of my favorite releases I've ever been a part of.
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9: WTOL 11 weather forecast. This evening, showers and a few thunderstorms possible. The risk for a few brief downpours and gusty winds. Overnight tonight, another batch of showers will be possible, staying mild and muggy with temperatures in the upper 60s. Heading into your Friday, there will be a few additional pop-up showers and downpours. High temperatures into the afternoon, into the mid-80s. For your country now, I'm WTOL 11 meteorologist John Birchfield.
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1: You know, being a good dad is super important to me, being a present father. And
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0: It's Backstage Country. We got Corey Kent here this week, and a big announcement a few weeks ago. You let us all know that Heartland Rock and Roll is coming out September 25th. Yeah.
1: Heartland Rock and Roll. The cat's out of the bag.
0: Like, I've got to say, I love the aesthetic of this new era of yours. Like, your look, like everything that's coming together creatively, the visuals. Like, I think it's just, it's so great and so you.
1: Thank you.
0: But even just hearing you talk about the aesthetic and stuff, I hear all of that wisdom that you've gained over the years, and I'm so glad that you've made it to that point. You know, with all of that change and all of that life experience also comes, like, I don't know, just a reevaluation of, like, how you define success, what you think is actually worth, you know, chasing and fighting for, and what you really want to celebrate, the success that you want to celebrate. How would you say that you define success these days?
1: Ooh, what a massive question. It's really tough to make a living in country music and to fight for people to pay attention to what you're doing.
0: Yeah, ain't that the truth?
1: And so that's like a really tough uphill battle. And I was like, that's not hard enough. Let's have four kids while we're trying to do that. And let's try to have a healthy marriage and build really what I call like chasing two dreams at the same time.
0: Yeah.
1: Because I think obviously there are country artists that have families and there's country artists who don't. But there's very few who have had a family from the jump, from zero success, and had to juggle both of those things. And, you know, being a good dad is super important to me, being a present father, and it's a really tough thing to balance. But I'll say, like, success to me is being in the right rooms, not being in every room. And my music resonating with the right people, not everybody. And being okay with saying no when other people feel like they couldn't say no. And finding that line of just, there is real life outside of my country music career. And finding the balance of those two things, which I don't even know if that's actually possible.
0: Right.
1: But you can't stop fighting for it, because like that's where it gets way out of balance. And that's where you end up having personal life regrets or career regrets if you just let one completely overtake. And so I would say for me, like, the success is keeping my priorities straight and attaining success, and when I finally get there, still recognizing the guy in the mirror, you know, and
0: that right there,
1: not losing the people that I love along the way, and realizing that, like, I would rather have career regrets than personal life regrets. I want my kids to want to hang out with me when they grow up. You know, I want my table to be full of life and laughter, and someday it doesn't matter how many platinum records are on the wall, like, they're not gonna care about that, you know? So I think success to me is minimizing my personal life regrets, and all the while, like, showing my kids you can chase a dream, and that ambition is a good thing, but you have to keep it in check.
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3: Friday on the morning show, we head to Upper Sandusky. It's Community Day. We'll start our morning at Wyandotte Memorial Hospital. We'll talk to Brittany Walton, also Fire Chief Mike McGinn, just to name a few. In the afternoon, we'll head over to AJ's Heavenly Pizza. Early Friday morning, we'll start at 6 a.m.

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2: WTOL 11 weather forecast. This evening, showers and a few thunderstorms possible. The risk for a few brief downpours and gusty winds. Overnight tonight, another batch of showers will be possible, staying mild and muggy with temperatures in the upper 60s. Heading into your Friday, there will be a few additional pop-up showers and downpours. High temperatures into the afternoon, into the mid-80s. For your country now, I'm WTOL 11 meteorologist John Birchfield.
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1: You think Coe Wetzel, it's not just one song. 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

0: It's Backstage Country. Corey Kent is here, and we were talking about your song with Coe Wetzel, Rocky Mountain Low. And it's really cool to hear you talk about your friendship with him and how you already had the friendship, and now that you have a song that's so successful together. Does that change your friendship at all, like strengthen it? Like, tell me what that does for a friendship, having this experience.
1: Yeah, I think there's like a locking arms moment that happens. When you do a song with somebody, like you're kind of, you know, for better or worse, tying your careers together in a way. Like that's gonna live forever. And so I know Coe's extremely careful about who he decides to hop on a song with. Mm-hmm. He's very careful and deliberate about who he asks to be on songs. And I've kind of, you know, been the same way. I've watched guys and girls who are a little more frivolous with that and just like not as intentional, and then I've watched people like Coe who are super intentional, and it's helped build a brand, right? Yeah. And Coe's been masterful at building a brand. Like you think Coe Wetzel, it's not just one song, it's the persona that is Coe. And so I know he's been super deliberate about that, which, you know, I think it does strengthen your friendship, because it shows like a mutual respect, mm-hmm. for what each other does artistically. But also I knew we were going to be pretty good friends, simply because we met in Cabo. And I feel like
0: what a beautiful start.
1: If you meet in Cabo, like, you're going to be friends. Like, it's hard to like have a bad time in Cabo. So yeah, we do this thing every now and then. Casey Donahue has a Boots on the Beach thing. They rent out the whole resort.
0: Oh yeah.
1: And it's like 3 weeks of absolute madness, and you know, the biggest Texas Red Dirt fans in the world all there. And it's, you know, me and Coe and Randy Rogers and Pat Green and Casey and Josh Abbott and Mike Ryan and just all these artists that live there in the state of Texas or Oklahoma. And that was the first time I met Coe. So I knew we were off to a good start when we got to smoke a cigar in Cabo together. And it's just been fun to see that friendship develop. And like I said, just kind of get that nod of mutual respect from a guy that I've looked up to and really respected how he's gone about his business for a long time.
2: 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More Backstage Country is next with Corey Kent. 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
7: Your country weather. Here is your WTOL 11 weather forecast. Overnight, there will be the chance for a few additional showers and rumbles of thunder, staying fairly mild and muggy with temperatures in the upper 60s. Additional showers will be possible into your Friday morning, partly to mostly cloudy skies and a humid feel into the afternoon. A few isolated pop-up showers and thunderstorms possible with highs in the mid-80s. For your country now, I'm WTOL 11 meteorologist John Birchfield.
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1: 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We got one more day. You think you got it in you?
0: You know it. Always. Meantime, we'll see y'all back here tomorrow on Backstage Country.

0: That was so much fun. Already wrapping up this Thursday edition of Backstage Country. I'm Elena, along with this week's host, Corey Kent.
1: Thanks, Elena. 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
2: Hey, Backstage Country. It's Elena. And this week's host is repping the great state of Texas. And we're so glad to have him here, Corey Kent.
3: Yes, I am. Proud to be here with y'all sharing some of my stories behind the music, including my latest hit with my friend out of Texas, Cole Wetzel. The song's called Rocky Mountain Low. We have so much more for you guys.
2: Oh, yeah. We'll definitely be playing that as well. We are loving all these stories. Can't wait to keep it going. More with Corey Kent is coming your way on Backstage Country. Take my

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Hey, y'all, it's Corey Kent, your host this week on Backstage Country. 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

0: Curtis Smith, and you're hanging backstage with me and my co-host this week.
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2: Bucket list items that are still on the horizon. I want to talk a little bit about that because this week is you did something that is on many, many artists' bucket list, and it's actually the second time you've done it, but played Red Rocks.
1: Yeah.
2: And you got to play with your idol, Eric Church.
1: Yeah.
2: So, I mean, on weeks like this, you're thinking about that big picture a lot, right? I mean, look how far you've come.
1: Yeah.
2: What is ahead as far as professionally goes? Like, what is still on the bucket list for you?
1: Man, we've got to cross so many things off that I never thought would be possible. You know, I mean, we're playing headline tours in Europe and the UK, and we just got back from Australia and New Zealand. Like, I'm seeing places that I actually, they weren't even on the bucket list because I didn't know, I didn't think that that was possible, that like we'd be asked to go to all these places because people wanted to hear our music. So some of them were crossing off and they weren't even on there, you know. But for me personally, like when I think of the things that I want to accomplish within country music, you know, I think your dreams should be big enough that they're scary to go after. And so some of those, I mean, I'm opening up for Eric Church at Red Rocks. That's been, I got a call while I was in Australia from my manager, and he said, if you could do any show opening up for any artist at any venue in the world, what would it be? I was like, easy, Eric Church at Red Rocks.
2: No way.
1: He goes, well, that offer just came through. I was like, are you kidding me? So I am like actively, we're crossing things off, but you know, the dream is to transcend into this area, into this like sector of country music where I can play all these venues, right? Like we played Royal Albert Hall as part of a festival. I want to go headline Royal Albert Hall. I want to go headline Red Rocks. I want to, you know, the way that I view it is like building the floor and not focusing on the ceiling. So I have no idea where the ceiling is. That's an impossible ask, right? Like, how big could this possibly get? I have no idea.
2: Yeah.
1: But I know where the floor is right now. And it's like, how do we constantly raise that floor? We never go backwards. We just keep building. And that's really been my focus. So a lot of my

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4: WTOL 11 weather forecast. Overnight, there will be the chance for a few additional showers and rumbles of thunder, staying fairly mild and muggy with temperatures in the upper 60s. Additional showers will be possible into your Friday morning, partly to mostly cloudy skies and a humid feel into the afternoon. A few isolated pop-up showers and thunderstorms possible with highs in the mid-80s. For your country now, I'm WTOL 11 meteorologist John Birchfield.
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1: It's Backstage Country. I'm Elena. Corey Kent is with me all week long, and we're talking about some of your biggest hits, and that includes This Heart, second number one song. And earlier this year, you kind of kicked off the year by celebrating that number one, right?
2: Yeah, man. This one was feels like an impossible uphill battle. You know, this song took a really long time to kind of get legs and take off running, especially at country radio. It felt like for a long time this was not going to happen. It was just sitting outside the top 40 and just kind of hovering there. But we were seeing people at the shows sing this song the way that they were singing Wild as Her. And so we had like a little bit of something to reference, to compare it to. I'm like, man, these people love this song and it's working here. I wonder why it's not working there. And not too long after that, I don't know, just something changed. I remember being so concerned about where it was. And then at a certain point, I just went, I'm gonna drive myself crazy by worrying about this song. And if it becomes a quote unquote hit, it's already a hit with our fans. So you know what? I had a very like succinct, short moment where I just prayed and I was like, all right, God, I'm done trying to outwork you. Like, if you want this thing to happen, you got it. I'm done. Like,
1: literally let go.
2: Yeah, I let go. And I stopped worrying about it. I stopped keeping up with how it was doing. And it soared all the way to the top. You know, it was such a reassuring moment of like God going, did you think you're in control? But you're not in control of this, man. Yeah. Focus on what you can control, which is creating music that you like, that will resonate with your fans, and leave the results up to me. And that's what we did. And this became, you know, a song that barely even made it into the charts, became one of the top 10, top 8, something, most played songs on country radio. And it's one of the songs that I still hear. I drive, you know, an old Bronco, and it's just stuck on the country station in Dallas, and I drive around and I still hear this song on the radio. And it's a year plus removed from being a hit. And man, it's a special one. It really feels like a hard

0: fought victory, and mm-hmm. like we got to kind of plant our flag in country music and go, hey, we're here to stay. It wasn't just one song. We're going to be stringing a bunch together. And
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0: It is. 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
0: you know, but I think God's got a plan, and clearly it's better than the one that I would have come up with.
1: Well, let's hear this song right now. You want to introduce it?
0: Hey, it's Corey Kent, and this is my song, This Heart, on Backstage Country.

0: Hey y'all, this is Corey Kent, your co-host of Backstage Country this week. We've got more coming up next.
1: Lunch at your desk?
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2: WTOL 11 weather forecast. Scattered showers possible into your Friday morning with a mild and muggy start to the day. Temperatures around 70 degrees at daybreak. Afternoon highs are expected to be in the mid-80s. Partly to mostly cloudy sky conditions anticipated. There will be many dry hours, but also a few isolated pop-up showers and thunderstorms with brief flashes of lightning and heavy downpours. For your country now, I'm WTOL 11 meteorologist John Birchfield.
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day, Potts Farm was a place to go. 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
3: WTOL 11 weather forecast. Overnight, there will be the chance for a few additional showers and rumbles of thunder, staying fairly mild and muggy with temperatures in the upper 60s. Additional showers will be possible into your Friday morning, partly to mostly cloudy skies and a humid feel into the afternoon. A few isolated pop-up showers and thunderstorms possible, with highs in the mid-80s. For your country now, I'm WTOL 11 meteorologist John Birchfield.

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0: 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If you need somebody,
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3: WTOL 11 weather forecast. Overnight, there will be the chance for a few additional showers and rumbles of thunder, staying fairly mild and muggy with temperatures in the upper 60s. Additional showers will be possible into your Friday morning, partly to mostly cloudy skies and a humid feel into the afternoon. A few isolated pop-up showers and thunderstorms possible, with highs in the mid-80s. For your country now, I'm WTOL 11 meteorologist John Birchfield.

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6: Here's your WTOL 11 weather forecast. Overnight, there will be the chance for a few additional showers and rumbles of thunder, staying fairly mild and muggy with temperatures in the upper 60s. Additional showers will be possible into your Friday morning, partly to mostly cloudy skies and a humid feel into the afternoon. A few isolated pop-up showers and thunderstorms possible with highs in the mid-80s. For your country now, I'm WTOL 11 meteorologist John Birchfield.

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2: Your country weather. Here is your WTOL 11 weather forecast. Overnight, there will be the chance for a few additional showers and rumbles of thunder, staying fairly mild and muggy with temperatures in the upper 60s. Additional showers will be possible into your Friday morning, partly to mostly cloudy skies and a humid feel into the afternoon. A few isolated pop-up showers and thunderstorms possible with highs in the mid-80s. For your country now, I'm WTOL 11 meteorologist John Birchfield.

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2: Your country weather. Here's your WTOL 11 weather forecast. Overnight, there will be the chance for a few additional showers and rumbles of thunder, staying fairly mild and muggy with temperatures in the upper 60s. Additional showers will be possible into your Friday morning, partly to mostly cloudy skies and a humid feel into the afternoon. A few isolated pop-up showers and thunderstorms possible, with highs in the mid-80s. For your country now, I'm WTOL 11 meteorologist John Birchfield.

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Friday on the morning show, we head to Upper Sandusky. It's Community Day. We'll start our morning at Wyandotte Memorial Hospital. We'll talk to Brittany Walton, also Fire Chief Mike McGinn, just to name a few. In the afternoon, we'll head over to AJ's Heavenly Pizza. Early Friday morning, we'll start at 6 a.m.

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8: Your WTOL 11 weather forecast. Overnight, there will be the chance for a few additional showers and rumbles of thunder, staying fairly mild and muggy with temperatures in the upper 60s. Additional showers will be possible into your Friday morning, partly to mostly cloudy skies and a humid feel into the afternoon. A few isolated pop-up showers and thunderstorms possible, with highs in the mid-80s. For your country now, I'm WTOL 11 meteorologist John Birchfield.

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2: Your country weather. Here's your WTOL 11 weather forecast. Overnight, there will be the chance for a few additional showers and rumbles of thunder, staying fairly mild and muggy with temperatures in the upper 60s. Additional showers will be possible into your Friday morning, partly to mostly cloudy skies and a humid feel into the afternoon. A few isolated pop-up showers and thunderstorms possible with highs in the mid-80s. For your country now, I'm WTOL 11 meteorologist John Birchfield.

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6: WTOL 11 weather forecast. Overnight, there will be the chance for a few additional showers and rumbles of thunder, staying fairly mild and muggy with temperatures in the upper 60s. Additional showers will be possible into your Friday morning, partly to mostly cloudy skies and a humid feel into the afternoon. A few isolated pop-up showers and thunderstorms possible with highs in the mid-80s. For your country now, I'm WTOL 11 meteorologist John Birchfield.

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2: Your country weather. Here is your WTOL 11 weather forecast. Scattered showers possible into your Friday morning with a mild and muggy start to the day. Temperatures around 70 degrees at daybreak. Afternoon highs are expected to be in the mid-80s. Partly to mostly cloudy sky conditions anticipated. There will be many dry hours, but also a few isolated pop-up showers and thunderstorms with brief flashes of lightning and heavy downpours. For your country now, I'm WTOL 11 meteorologist John Birchfield.

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3: WTOL 11 weather forecast. Scattered showers possible into your Friday morning with a mild and muggy start to the day. Temperatures around 70 degrees at daybreak. Afternoon highs are expected to be in the mid-80s. Partly to mostly cloudy sky conditions anticipated. There will be many dry hours, but also a few isolated pop-up showers and thunderstorms with brief flashes of lightning and heavy downpours. For your country now, I'm WTOL 11 meteorologist John Birchfield.

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0: Friday on the morning show, we head to Upper Sandusky. It's Community Day. We'll start our morning at Wyandotte Memorial Hospital. We'll talk to Brittany Walton, also Fire Chief Mike McGinn, just to name a few. In the afternoon, we'll head over to AJ's Heavenly Pizza. Early Friday morning, we'll start at 6 a.m.
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and off throughout the day. Look for high temperatures to remain in the lower 80s and a muggy feeling outside of that rain. Scattered showers end tonight. Quiet for the weekend. Highs in the 80s before the heat next week. For Your Country Now, I'm WTOL 11 meteorologist Ryan Weekman. 100.5 WKXA.

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4: 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Proven number one for the toughest corn diseases with long-lasting residual when you need to be confident your fungicide will perform. I'm Dusty Sonnenberg reporting. Under cloudy skies, we've got 70 degrees on the barn thermometer. We had some hit-and-miss sprinkles that moved through the area last night, but locally it looks like it should be dry for the next week. A couple quick calendar reminders. Be sure to tune in on Monday as we will get an update from the Ohio Corn and Wheat Growers Association about the great work being done to represent Ohio's grain farmers at the state and national levels. Then coming up on Tuesday, don't miss the Dye Real Estate and Land Company's July consignment auction. That's July the 14th, Tuesday at the Putnam County Fairgrounds. To learn more, go to DyeRealEstate.com or call 419-721-3497. Taking a look at what's making agricultural news at OhioAgNet.com, the election of pork producer delegate candidates for the 2027 National Pork Producers Delegate Body will take place at 11 a.m. coming up on Wednesday, August the 19th, in conjunction with the Board of Directors meeting of the Ohio Pork Council. That'll take place at Embassy Suites Rockside in Cleveland, and all Ohio pork producers are invited to attend. Now, any producer age 18 or older who resides in Ohio and has paid assessment due may be considered as a delegate candidate and or participate in that election. All eligible producers are encouraged to bring with them a sales receipt proving that hogs were sold in their name and the checkoff deducted. For more information, you can contact the Ohio Pork Council office at 614-882-5887. Now, also online at OhioAgNet.com, an article by Jim Horman, taking a look at the annual question of straw and if farmers should keep straw in the fields to build soil organic matter or if they should have it baled. You can read more about this and the other ag headlines as well as markets and weather online now at OhioAgNet.com. 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Let's take a look now at how your markets closed yesterday and what's been going on in the overnight trade. At yesterday's close, September corn was down 3.5 cents and December corn was down 4.25. August soybeans closed down 15.5 cents, while November new crop beans were down 10.75. And September Kansas City wheat closed up 9 cents, while Chicago wheat was up 12 cents. And September Minneapolis wheat ended the day 8.25 cents higher. Now in the overnight trade, December new crop corn is up 0.75 cents at 452.75. November soybeans are up 0.75 cents at 11.82 1/4. And wheat for July currently unchanged at 6.11 1/4 cents. 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
5: Good morning and welcome into our Friday edition of Ag Talk. This is Bill Rice along with Ed Lentz. It is our horticultural edition of Ag Talk, and today's topic, Ed, is fire blight.
6: Now, fire blight is a serious disease that can occur on apples, crab apples, and pears. Also, you can see it on quince, hawthorn, mountain ash, roses, raspberries, and other susceptible plants in the rose family. Literally, the outer twigs will wilt from the tip down the stem, and then once that occurs, the disease area will turn black. And that's where it gets its name, because people think, wow, it looks like somebody has burned the stems or the tips of these branches out there. What you need to do if you have that, prune out the disease area, and you want to make sure you cut 12 inches below that area that's visibly infected. So you're cutting out 12 inches.

0: looks like good wood, because that disease actually may already be there, you just haven't seen the symptoms yet. After each cut you do, to make sure you don't spread it to other parts of your tree or shrub, you want to disinfect that pruner. We recommend using a liquid that's one part bleach and eight parts of water is usually a pretty good disinfectant out there. You can use protective spray next spring. There's nothing you can do this time of year. So, you know, if you have a history or you have a variety that's susceptible out there, or a cultivar that's susceptible, soon after the bud breaks on those trees, like apple trees and pears, and you got a fourth of the green showing, you can use copper sulfate. And that'll be a good protectant against potential fire blight that may occur later on. But this is one that's got to be prevented. You got to do that early in the year. And you can also do so with crab apples, but generally since they're an ornamental, we don't go to that much trouble. But the best thing you can do is select resistant varieties, particularly if you're getting crab apple trees. You know, a lot of people, they just go by the color of the flowers that they're going to get when they put an ornamental crab apple out there. And of course, we would say the number one thing you can do to prevent problems is look at that disease rating chart for crab apples. I know we test them at Ohio State University over at Worcester, and there's a lot of different information. But unfortunately, when you go in the spring, you're saying, boy, that's just a beautiful crab apple. I want to get that one. And it may be highly susceptible to fire blight and some other diseases. Those beautiful flowers may not be as beautiful when you see the other things you're going to have to deal with those. But this is a time of year to look for that. Trim those areas out if you see the fire blight. And if you got fruit trees, you may want to spray copper sulfate the next year to prevent that.
1: Thank you, Ed, for Ag Talk. This is Bill Rice, along with Ed Lentz. Good morning to you.
0: Good morning.
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Friday on the morning show, we head to Upper Sandusky. It's Community Day. We'll start our morning at Wyandotte Memorial Hospital. We'll talk to Brittany Walton, also Fire Chief Mike McGinn, just to name a few. In the afternoon, we'll head over to AJ's Heavenly Pizza. Early Friday morning, we'll start at 6 a.m.

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off throughout the day. Look for high temperatures to remain in the lower 80s and a muggy feeling outside of that rain. Scattered showers end tonight. Quiet for the weekend. Highs in the 80s before the heat next week. For Your Country Now, I'm WTOL 11 meteorologist Ryan Weekman.

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1: Your WTOL 11 weather. Chance of showers and storms today with a high in the 80s. Showers and storms possible tonight, low in the 60s. Your full forecast is on the way. Hancock County Sheriff Michael Cortez is making the community aware of a telecommunications scam targeting the county. He says, as in previous scams, the scammer is claiming to represent the sheriff's office. The sheriff says if you receive a call or text from someone identifying themselves as a lieutenant with the Hancock County Sheriff's Office, do not provide them with any information. Authorities say the bottom line is if someone calls you claiming to be law enforcement and pressures you for money or personal information, it's a scam. Get more details on this scam in this story on our website. There was a public reading of the Declaration of Independence in front of the Hancock County Courthouse 250 years after it was read aloud in public for the first time.
3: We hold these truths to be self-evident, that all men are created equal, that they are endowed by their Creator with certain unalienable rights, that among these are life, liberty, and the pursuit of happiness.
1: Commissioner Tim Bechtel says the Declaration is more than a historic document. It's a reminder that our nation's story began with ordinary people who believed in extraordinary ideals. 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
0: 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Rex Howard is live this morning from Wyandotte Memorial Hospital, celebrating all things local. It's Community Day on your country now, 100.5 WKXA.

Good morning, Rex Howard. And yes, we are live. We had the Wyandotte Memorial Hospital. I think we're on. There we go. I know it's storming like crazy in Findlay right now. We're in Upper Sandusky, safe and sound inside the old, I guess this was the old emergency room. So if you are a guest arriving here, we thought we'd be outside, but we're not going to go against Mother Nature this morning. It was quite the lightning storm when I left Findlay, and some storms going through. Your WTO 11 weather forecast, chance of those showers and thunderstorms. So be aware, 85 are high today. So a lot of folks we will talk to. We will talk to Susan here, Women's Health from Wyandotte Memorial. She's normally at the Cary location, but we'll just get started here with Kenny Chesney, your country now, 100.5 WKXA.

0: Community Day in Upper Sandusky. We're at Wyandotte Memorial. Rex Howard, good morning. Storms moving through Findlay, and we have those showers and thunderstorms today. Good possibility, and looks like 85. So we are inside Wyandotte Memorial this morning. Some things here I came across, some history for Wyandotte County. Upper Sandusky became the county seat in 1848. Courthouse still downtown, of course, yes. The nation's first milling museum is in Wyandotte County. Indian Mill showcases milling history. It was restored 1861 and created for the folks in Wyandotte County 1820. And I don't know, I didn't know this. Carl's Jr. has local roots. Carl Karcher, founder of Carl's Jr. restaurant chain, born in Upper Sandusky. I don't know. We might have to ask the Wyandotte Museum about that. I didn't know, but I think there's a Hardee's out here. Hardee's and Carl's Jr. kind of went together, I think. And there's a Hardee's out here in the Love's truck stop. So we'll discuss as we move on here. Upper Sandusky, we're here at Wyandotte Memorial. And coming up, we'll talk to Susan from...
1: Hey, I'm Riley Green. 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
1: Kind of full circle moment to have Toby's vocal on that song. 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

0: talking women's health here this morning. Your Country Now, 100.5 WKXA. Good morning. Rex Howard, Community Day in Upper Sandusky. We're at Wyandotte Memorial. WTO11, no weather forecast. Chance of the showers and thunderstorms. High 85. Looking at radar. Finley, big storm going through there and looks like it might be headed towards Upper Sandusky. So we are inside. It's the old, if you're a guest listening, if you're coming in later this morning, we're in the old, I guess we're between the new emergency and surgery. This used to be the entrance for the old emergency. So Cindy Hotelling here.
1: Susan Hotelling.
0: Oh, I'm sorry.
1: There is a Susan. Cindy Hotelling, but I'm not her.
0: I don't know where I got that. Susan, good morning.
1: Good morning.
0: Thanks for coming by here this morning. And you found us.
1: Yep.
0: Yes,
1: yep.
0: I think you had to walk a little bit.
1: But 2 years ago, we were in the Carey office.
0: Oh, yeah.
1: That's when we opened the Carey office. Yeah.
0: Yeah. So you spend a lot of your time in the Carey office, but sometimes you get over here in Upper. And let's talk about women's health here this morning. So what would be some good advice for women trying to get pregnant?
1: So we see, as nurse midwives, we see patients that are OB patients and GYN patients. And so a basic question would be like, what can I do if I'm preparing to get pregnant? But, you know, I don't know what to do in preparation. And so one thing would be get yourself to a healthy weight. So if you're in the obese category, it's a lot harder to conceive. And so you don't want to become a pregnant person and then automatically high risk because of your weight. So work on that ahead of time. And the other thing is you want to start a prenatal vitamin 3 months before you conceive because that gets your folic acid up. A lot of people think you don't start prenatal vitamins until you conceive, but it's important to have that in your system ahead of time, at least by 90 days, so you have a high folic acid level. Folic acid levels will decrease birth defects. So it's important to take a prenatal vitamin the whole time for a variety of reasons, but 3 months ahead of time is an important piece that a lot of people don't realize.
0: Talking with Susan Hotelling here, Women's Health, Wyandotte Memorial Hospital. And so you are expecting, so what? How do you advise a lady?
1: So once people do conceive, we like to tell them to have a high-protein diet in that first trimester. It does help eating a lot of protein with your nausea and vomiting that you might be experiencing. But most importantly, that's in that first 12 weeks, that's when the brain and the organs are developing. So a high-protein diet is of utmost importance. And you want to avoid processed meats like cold meat and fast food restaurant meats.
0: Mm-hmm. Well, let's move over to preventive health screening. So what are some things women need to be aware of?
1: So some of the guidelines have changed. I can remember back in the day when you used to get a pap smear every year, and sometimes you started getting pap smears when you were a teenager.

0: Now you don't start getting pap smears until the age of 21, and you don't get them every year. You get them every 3 to 5 years, depending on whether or not they do HPV testing, the human papillomavirus testing, along with your pap smear. So you get your pap smears every 3 to 5 years, and then once you reach the age of 65, you won't be getting the pap smear anymore, but you still should come every year for a GYN annual exam. And then after 65 years old, you would come every 2 years per Medicare guidelines. Mm-hmm. After that, you start your mammograms at age 40. Those are done annually. The colonoscopy screening for colon cancer used to be 50. Now it's 45. And osteoporosis screening starts at age 65. But some people have to come earlier if they have risk factors.
1: All right. Now, a lot of folks may be scrolling through social media, and something that pops up is hormone replacement therapy. What can you tell us about that, Susan?
0: Well, you know, the perimenopause period is prior to menopause. Menopause is actually just one day in your life. It's the day that you have achieved one full year with no period. And then after that, you're postmenopausal. So a lot of women 35 years old and older start having menopausal symptoms, and we usually think of that as the hot flashes and the night sweats, but there's a whole lot more symptoms that a lot of women suffer. They may not even realize that what they're going through is actually the lack of hormones. So I recommend that if you're starting to have some new, different symptoms, that you get in with your GYN provider and discuss those and see if you're a candidate for hormone replacement therapy or for some other things. Another good idea is starting a good supplement. I know it's a lot of information, but that you can buy a combo in a variety of different places. A good combination supplement would be one that includes magnesium, calcium and D3, K2 and B12. And that variety of that combination supplement would be good for sleep, anxiety, very importantly, protecting your bones and your energy and your memory support.
1: Okay.
0: Some other things you can do if you're not a candidate for hormone replacement therapy is just basic dietary changes. You can do this with hormone replacement therapy or without, but the point is you want to decrease inflammation in your body. You want to make sure you're getting plenty of water intake. 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When you have an option, you want to buy your meat locally. Do your homework. 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You want to avoid added sugars and fried foods and carbonated beverages. So overall, educate yourself so you can decrease inflammation in your body.
1: Mm-hmm. Good info. Susan Hotelling, Women's Health here, Wyandotte Memorial, midwife. I've heard you've been here long time, 30 years?
0: Yeah, 32, I think,
1: 32,
0: next spring.
1: Oh my.
0: Yeah. I think I just recently found out I am the number one spot for I've been here at Wyandotte Memorial more than anybody.
1: Wow.
0: Yeah, since I think someone recently retired, and so I'm in the C1, I'm the old one here
1: now. You're the goat.
0: Yeah, the OG.
1: The OG. Very good. Well, thanks for joining us here.
0: Thank you.
1: Part of Wyandotte Memorial, and it is Community Day in Upper Sandusky. More on the way, WTO11 Now Weather, and something popped up on my computer. I'll get that off of there. Kane Brown on the way. Good morning.
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4: Here is your WTOL 11 forecast. A bit of an unstable atmosphere today is going to allow some pop-up showers and thunderstorms on and off throughout the day. Look for high temperatures to remain in the lower 80s and a muggy feeling outside of that rain. Scattered showers end tonight. Quiet for the weekend. Highs in the 80s before the heat next week. For your country now, I'm WTOL 11.

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1: Your WTOL 11 weather. It'll be mostly cloudy today. Some rain and storms possible, a high in the 80s. Showers possible tonight, low in the 60s. Your full forecast is coming up. The Blanchard Street Bridge over the Blanchard River in Findlay will be undergoing a rehabilitation project. The Findlay City Engineer's Office says a recent bridge inspection by the Ohio Department of Transportation resulted in a slight reduction to the load rating of the bridge. And despite the reduced load rating, the bridge remains in good condition, making it a strong candidate for a cost-effective rehabilitation rather than a full replacement. The city is hoping to secure grant funding for the rehabilitation project for the 2028 construction season. Hundreds of people have reported seeing something strange in the sky in Ohio. So which Ohio cities have the most UFO sightings?
4: Since 1995, 287 reported sightings for Columbus. Cincinnati came in second. Mm-hmm. Then we had Cleveland, and then Dayton and Toledo rounding out the top five.
1: ONN's Angela Ann reporting. A cast of 60 talented local students in grades 3 through 8 have spent the week honing their skills in the Marathon Center for Performing Arts Immersive Summer Performing Arts Camp. And tonight they'll be putting on their showcase performance of Olympus, the Greek rock musical. 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
5: ONN Sports, I'm Buddy Wow. Starting on the baseball diamond, Gavin Williams delivered another strong performance on the bump as he struck out 11 and allowed just a pair of runs in 7 innings. And Gabriel Arias, Chase DeLauder, and Patrick Bailey each hit solo home runs as the Guardians beat the Twins 5-2 on Thursday afternoon. Manager Stephen Vogt in the postgame said that he liked what he saw from his offense today in the win.
6: When we hit the ball to the yard, we're better. Everybody is. I mean, it's no secret. That's just it. When you're ready for a mistake and you get it, you don't want to miss it. I thought we swung the bats pretty well today off Ober. You know, he's tough. That ball never gets to the plate. Threw very few fastballs, but I thought we fought him and battled.
5: Minnesota still took two out of the three-game set, and with the All-Star break set for next week, the Guardians conclude their first half of the year with a three-game set against the Marlins down in Miami. Game one will get started at 7:10 tonight. Meanwhile, in Cincinnati, the Phillies edged the Reds 1-0 in a pitcher's duel in last night's rubber match. Brady Singer allowed just one run in 7 1/3 innings of work for the Redlegs, only to be outdone by Jesus Luzardo, who struck out 11 and 7 scoreless innings for Philadelphia. Cincinnati concludes their first half with a three-game series at home against the Cubs. Game 1 against Chicago gets started at 7:10 tonight. And we had our first ticket to the semifinal of the World Cup punched yesterday afternoon as France defeated Morocco 2-0 in Boston on Thursday. The action continues today as Spain meets Belgium at 3 o'clock this afternoon in L.A. The winner of that game advances to face France next Tuesday afternoon. I'm Buddy Wells on the Ohio News Network.
7: Good morning, Rex Howard, and today the chances of showers and thunderstorms, a high of 85. That's your WTO 11 weather forecast. We're in Upper Sandusky for Community Day. We're at Wyandotte Memorial Hospital, and yes, we are inside. It's the old emergency room, kind of our own studio here this morning, and getting a little rain here in Upper. I know Findlay has a storm going through. It looks like it might be headed our way. But keep up to date on that for you. Coming up, our morning mind bender with Quest Federal Credit Union. It's our Upper Sandusky version. We'll talk a little more after Morgan Wallen. Your attention.

0: Morning Mindbender time, your country now, 100.5 WKXA. Rex Howard, good morning. If you go over to the WKXA Facebook page is where you'll find our Morning Mindbender. Thanks to Quest Federal Credit Union, Upper Sandusky Community Day Edition. We're at Wyandotte Memorial this morning. If you were showing someone around Upper Sandusky for the first time, what's one place, event, restaurant, landmark, where would you go? I would say I agree with, we've had quite a few people say the Upper Fantasy of Lights. Yes. And we will be talking about Upper's Fantasy of Lights with Leslie Heyman and all the interesting animals that have gone through the Fantasy of Lights at Harrison Smith Park. Leon says, yeah, go to the park, especially around Christmas time. Freddie says, A&A Market, great people, great selection, great market. Indian Mill says, Max. Kathy says the Christmas lights, and Tammy says the Wyandotte County Fair. So yes, which is a week, I think, or so after Hancock County Fair, but a great fair, Wyandotte County Fair, and we will be there as well in the middle of September. So let us know this morning, our Quest Federal Credit Union Morning Mindbender, Upper Sandusky Community Day Edition. Where would you show somebody around Upper Sandusky for the first time? Let us know. Coming up, we will talk to Brittany Walton, Wyandotte Chamber of Commerce. A lot of things happening there. We'll find out more. Nate Smith on the way.
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0: We have a mushroom coffee drinker coming up next here. 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Rex Howard, good morning, and your WTL 11 weather. We've got the showers and thunderstorms, good possibility of those today. High around 85. Get you the details here soon. We decided to go inside because about 4:30 this morning, Mother Nature was putting on a fireworks show around Findlay. I thought, we get to upper, I bet we'll be inside, so we are. The old emergency room entrance, I guess. So we have Brittany here, Brittany Walton, Wyandotte Chamber of Commerce. Good morning.
1: Good morning. Nice to see you both this morning.
0: We are here, bushy-eyed, and I don't know about you, but you said you switched to mushroom coffee, but that doesn't really do it early.
1: Right,
0: morning,
1: right. So. I was saying that so mushroom coffee is supposed to be really healthy for you, so I've tried this, and it's not too bad. I mean,
0: if you
1: don't mind gritty, terrible tasting things, but it is healthy for you. But you have to have the second dose of real coffee. So Beeka House is here, and so I was really looking forward to that as my functional dose of coffee. Like I said,
0: like
1: there's
0: that,
1: the wake up dose and then the functional dose,
0: right?
1: So, it's a medication at this point.
0: Well, let's talk about Wyandotte Chamber of Commerce. I know you guys are busy.
1: We are. We've had a lot of really successful programming going on. I don't know if you had heard this. I certainly hope so. But we've come out with a Wyandotte County magazine called WICO, The Momentum Issue. Yeah. We're very proud of that production. That's available in print form, but it's also digital form. So that's on our website, our Facebook page, things like that.
0: Yeah.
1: And we have a beautiful showcase of our county and what we offer here and why it's special, what matters about it, and you know, where we're headed. And there is a lot of momentum behind what we're doing here. The second thing we've got going on right now, and you'll probably like these, you're probably going to want to enter

0: In this drawing, we're partnering with the Wyandotte Improvement Network, which is the organization between economic development and the chamber, and we're doing a golf cart giveaway. So we can you can buy tickets. You can buy tickets for everyone at the radio station.
1: Okay.
0: Wouldn't that be Rex the hero?
1: I would keep the cart.
0: There you go. I think that's
1: the
0: how
1: ticket,
0: it goes.
1: I'm keeping the cart.
0: Right. And so we're doing that. We've got flyers that just had been distributed. Of course, it's on our Facebook page, on our website. You can buy those digital tickets. You can buy them in person tickets. You can get them everywhere. We're going to be selling them throughout all of the summer season, our first Thursday season, which is the first Thursday of every month until October 1st. Okay. And then we're going to have a fall festival on October 3rd. And that's going to be the Saturday after the end of the first Thursday season. That's when we're going to draw the winner. So you've got lots of access, lots of time to buy tickets every first Thursday, every time you grab coffee, every time you grab ice cream, if you're out at the golf course, you can just enter to win anytime.
1: Those tickets. All right.
0: Yeah.
1: Very good.
0: Yeah.
1: I know downtown Upper is just buzzing, a lot of activity and rebuilding.
0: So. Yes. We have a lot of wonderful businesses downtown. Our business owners are incredibly creative. They are continuing to develop new ideas. Of course, Thrive Local is there. We've got lots of progress with some of the businesses that they're putting in. And of course, some of our downtown businesses that have been here for a few years yet, just continuing to see growth. Really proud of that. I mean, I've always said that I can't choose one. They're all very,
1: very important.
0: Yeah, it's like your kids. You don't have a favorite, but you love something about every single one of them. And I think they're doing a fantastic job.
1: Talking to Brittany Walton, Wyandotte Chamber of Commerce, Community Day in Upper Sandusky at Wyandotte Memorial. And I know, I think there's a big car show coming up, right?
0: There's a big car show coming up. The Classics and Cruisers, they do a fantastic job. They put that show on, and the Chamber doesn't specifically help with that event. But, of course, we're so proud to support this event.
1: Downtown.
0: And the downtown is beautiful. The end of September, there are so many beautiful cars and displays, and it's just booming the entire. As a matter of fact, the Classics and Cruisers group has put on a cruise night. So weekly or monthly events are people are bringing their cruisers downtown. It was fantastic. We saw that. I had the opportunity to see that. We had our class reunion a week or so ago, and those that had been from out of town were very impressed with the downtown businesses and the kind of boomingness, if you will.
1: Yeah. Well, I would describe Upper as one of those towns where you need to go spend a day, a destination town, park, walk.
0: Absolutely.
1: And take it all in.
0: Absolutely. I think that that's what we're trying to do is to develop a little bit more promotion for come here and see what we have to offer.
1: For sure.
0: It's very unique and we love it.
1: Brittany Walton, Wyandotte Chamber of Commerce. You're going to join us later this afternoon over at AJ's. I know you're not an early morning, but with the mushroom coffee.
0: I mean, we'll get there. And it's a compelling place, too. You come here for Pika House while you're visiting for you this morning, and then we're going to go have pizza this afternoon. It's not a bad gig.
1: Very good. Thanks for coming by and finding us here at Wyandotte Memorial Inside today.
0: Thank you for your time. I appreciate you.
1: You're welcome. Coming up, more from Upper Sandusky Community Day. Also, Justin.
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7: Your WTOL 11 forecast. A bit of an unstable atmosphere today is going to allow some pop-up showers and thunderstorms on and off throughout the day. Look for high temperatures to remain in the lower 80s and a muggy feeling outside of that rain. Scattered showers end tonight. Quiet for the weekend. Highs in the 80s before the heat next week. For Your Country Now, I'm WTOL 11 meteorologist Ryan Weekman.

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1: Scammers just won't quit, and the sheriff's office has yet another scam to watch out for. 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
1: Your WTOL 11 weather. Chance of showers and storms today with a high in the 80s. Showers and storms possible tonight, low in the 60s. Your full forecast is on the way. Hancock County Sheriff Michael Cortez is making the community aware of a telecommunications scam targeting the county. He says, as in previous scams, the scammer is claiming to represent the sheriff's office. The sheriff says if you receive a call or text from someone identifying themselves as a lieutenant with the Hancock County Sheriff's Office, do not provide them with any information. Authorities say the bottom line is if someone calls you claiming to be law enforcement and pressures you for money or personal information, it's a scam. Get more details on this scam in this story on our website. There was a public reading of the Declaration of Independence in front of the Hancock County Courthouse 250 years after it was read aloud in public for the first time.
2: We hold these truths to be self-evident, that all men are created equal, that they are endowed by their Creator with certain unalienable rights, that among these are life, liberty, and the pursuit of happiness.
1: Commissioner Tim Bechtel says the Declaration is more than a historic document. 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
3: 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Rex Howard is live this morning from Wyandotte Memorial Hospital, celebrating all things local. It's Community Day on your country now, 100.5 WKXA.

0: Good morning, Rex Howard. Yeah, from Wyandotte Memorial, it is Community Day in Upper Sandusky. We made the right choice to move inside here this morning. Storms rolling through around Findlay and looks like headed to right on the edge. We're getting a little rain here in Upper Sandusky this morning. Your WTO 11 weather forecast has those chances of showers and thunderstorms. High of 85. So we'll keep an eye on it for you. And at Wyandotte Memorial, and we're saying good morning to Mike McGinn, Upper Sandusky Fire Chief. Good morning, Mike.
1: Good morning.
0: Thanks for coming by.
1: Thanks for inviting me.
0: This is our segment where we honor hometown heroes and first responders. Thanks to Majestic Lawn and Garden, we give out Detroit Pizza gift cards. And you've been chief for how many years now?
1: In my seventh year as a chief.
0: Seventh year, and Upper Sandusky does have some full-time, but a lot of volunteers, right?
1: Correct. We have a three-time full-time firefighters. They work a 24-hour shift, and then they take 48 hours off. So there's one guy on duty at the station, and then the rest of our group is paid on call, paged in whenever there's a response.
0: Mm-hmm. So we have the Detroit Pizza gift card we're going to give to you. There's a lot of folks that have probably shaped your career over the years. So

0: We'll let you give that to somebody, that gift card. Appreciate that. But yeah, tell us your journey to become the chief.
1: Yeah, well, so I've been on the department now for 35 years. Coming out of high school, there was an individual in our church that told me I should join as a volunteer. And I always was interested in that, so I did that. And from there on, there have been several individuals that have kind of shaped my direction. Most recently was retired Chief Lynn Yater. He got me to the assistant chief role, and I've always enjoyed leadership. I, my regular full-time job, I'm a director, so I lead a crew of people there, and so it just fits naturally in with the fire department. I do enjoy it very much, and someday it's going to come to an end, but yeah. That's okay. That's what happens when we get older, right?
0: Well, it sounds like the chief's role may become full-time, right?
1: That is correct. The city is moving forward to get more additional full-time firefighters. As you mentioned with Brittany, the city has grown quite a bit. Mm-hmm. And with that, so is our need for response.
0: Sure.
1: Our department 5-6 years ago would average about 110 calls a year. The last 3 years we've been averaging over 400 and something calls a year. So as volunteers, that is a hard shoe to fill. So the need for more full-time is definitely something that's needed, and they're working on that, and with that we'll bring in a full-time chief. So
0: Mike McGinn, Upper Sandusky Fire Chief, here with us for Hometown Hero First Responder Friday. Thanks to Majestic Lawn and Garden. And you brought along a couple patches. This was last fall, October. Chief Connolly over at Cary, police chief, who you're familiar with, said, I want to challenge all the fire and police departments to bring in the patches, and you can display them in the studio. At back at the studio, and that's we filled one shadow box full. You brought a couple with us, and a new one and an old one.
1: I had a couple of the old ones from probably more like 30 years ago. Those, and then our more recent one, I think we've had this active now for about 15 years. Being happy to add those to your collection.
0: We will add them, and I will report to Chief Connolly.
1: Yeah, you do that.
0: I will see him at Balloon Fest, which is coming up soon. Good. So he is a balloon pilot.
1: Yes,
0: so
1: he is.
0: Yeah, very good. All right. So you've been, anything you would tell somebody for the first time coming to Upper Sandusky, you got to go to this place, you got to go here, any one place?
1: Well, like I heard you say earlier, you need to come spend the entire day here, because I feel we have a lot of things. We have several great restaurants in the downtown.
0: Right.
1: Our parks are all very nice, cool places to attend. So just like Rex said earlier, just plan on coming and spending a day in town.
0: Make it a destination.
1: Yeah, that's right. Grab breakfast at the corner inn, and then work your way through lunch and supper, and then you can head home.
0: Good. All right. Upper Fire Chief Mike McGinn, thanks for joining us this morning. Thanks for the patches. Appreciate that.
1: Yep, thank you.
0: Coming up, we'll check the Northwest Ohio Railroad Preservation Community calendar, and we've got Jim here, Aris, and he's going to talk a little bit more about

0: It was early 2020. COVID-19 was spreading across the globe, and Ohio's health department director, Amy Acton, says she was Googling the word pandemic.
1: Even though I'm a global health physician, I was Googling the word pandemic because I couldn't understand.
0: Some doctor, COVID czar Amy Acton, Googled instead of governing. But when she was surfing the web for answers, she didn't search the price we would all pay because of her liberal agenda. Acton's lockdowns forced local businesses to shut down, never to open again. Healthcare costs rose, inflation skyrocketed, and it's still hurting your family today. When Ohioans pushed back against her heavy-handed lockdowns, Amy Acton quit and left others to fix the mess she made. Now she wants a promotion. Will Amy Acton Google how to be governor? Or will she just quit again? Ohio can't afford liberal Amy Acton.
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0: Community Day, Upper Sandusky, your country now, 100.5 WKXA. Good morning. Rex Howard, WTO11, the weather forecast, showers and thunderstorms, good possibility, 85, and we are inside at Wyandotte Memorial. It was a good choice. We were thinking, I always like to be outside during community days, but not today. It's raining right now here, so we had a big storm roll through Findlay and quite the lightning show early this morning. So, so keep that in mind. Jim Harris here from Northwest Ohio Railroad Preservation, checking our community calendar. Thanks for making the drive over this morning.
1: You're welcome, Rex. Thanks for having us.
0: Yeah. So we had a little thunder and lightning here, too, if you can hear that. But we're inside, thankfully. So looks like weather should be good for this weekend at the Northwest Ohio Railroad Preservation.
1: We're hoping so.
0: County Road 99 and a midsummer celebration this weekend. So a little bit different than normal weekend.
1: Yep, that's one of our family fun weekends. Unlimited train rides, bounce house, games, miniature golf, all that good stuff that one admission fee covers it all.
0: Bring grandma and grandpa and wherever you're listening to us, and then some.
1: a lot of
0: people come by. You get the word out more and more, and people.
1: Yep.
0: How far away has somebody been over to take a ride on the train? Do you know? Do you have a map?
1: No, we don't really do a map, but
0: maybe we should do that.
1: So. We should, yeah. Christmas time, I mean, we really get them from every evening that we run. You know, it's nothing to have people from, you know, 2.5-3 hours away.
0: No.
1: You know, it comes up and ride. This time of year, you just never know. Summertime more, you're kind of in the 100-mile radius.

0: Vegas, approximately, you know, but you do get the visitors. It's in town for family reunions or whatever from California or other countries. You know, we've had that's rode the train. So we've had them from a distance.
1: Both trains running this weekend?
0: I think we're just going to run Riverside.
1: Riverside, okay.
0: Yep. Yeah, we're just running the Riverside train.
1: Right. And you've got, you said you're going to have a garage sale here soon.
0: Yeah, this weekend too. We have...
1: oh, it's this weekend?
0: It's this weekend.
1: Oh,
0: yep.
1: All right.
0: Yeah, gotcha. We're doing it with the fun weekend and some obsolete items that we're not using anymore, and it's time to kind of clean house and make room for other items, you know, that some we may use, some we may not. We never know.
1: Yeah, you're always doing something at Northwest Ohio Railroad Preservation.
0: Always activities.
1: You've got a lot of buildings. You got trains. I know you were involved painting a caboose. How's that going?
0: Not too good. They haven't worked on it too much lately. But
1: too hot, probably.
0: Yeah, they've been a little hot, and there's been some of them on vacation and stuff like that. So, you know, when you're all volunteer, some projects can take a while to get done.
1: So, if somebody's listening and wants to paint a caboose,
0: we're more than happy to welcome other volunteers. You know, we got so many projects, and there's only so few volunteers, you know.
1: Right.
0: So,
1: right.
0: It takes a little bit of time.
1: Takes a little bit of everybody to help out there. And County Road 99, so you pull in off and go out to the back. You have signs out front.
0: Yes, there's signs.
1: And many things have happened out there over the years. 40 acres, I think.
0: Yep, really? Just shy of 40 acres.
1: Yeah, so it's great. And then a lot of folks, of course, look forward to the Halloween train and then Christmas. And
0: I'd say the pumpkin train, Halloween train, all that gets busy. You know, last year Christmas we was down a little bit, but
1: it was cold.
0: We had an old-fashioned Ohio winter, and nobody liked the cold.
1: I know. I've been out there, and you want me to get on that train? I'm like, I don't know, Jeff. a little chilly, but there were people riding out there at Christmas.
0: Yep, everybody. You know, they come out, they ride, but say the numbers were down just a little bit last year, but it was, you know, all to the cold weather and snow. I mean, there was I don't know, two or three of them nights, you know, we was under level one, level two snow warnings. And, you know, so that kind of slowed the traffic down coming out. So
1: a little bit,
0: you know,
1: it's
0: this year we'll have a better winter.
1: Okay.
0: I hope.
1: Yeah. El Nino, or look at the caterpillars, however that goes.
0: Yeah, something like that.
1: Right.
0: Everybody has something, you know, where the squirrels are in the trees.
1: Jim Harris here, Northwest Ohio Railroad Preservation Community Calendar, the Grand Poobah, I call you, the El Presidente.
0: Thank you. Yeah, that's me.
1: So if anybody ever wants to volunteer or maybe donate, go to your website.
0: Contact us, stop out. You know, Facebook, we're on that. You know, so you can find us all over.
1: On the Google.
0: The old-fashioned, pick up the phone and call us.
1: Awesome.
0: We have a machine out there that answers the call when we're not there. So leave us a message.
1: Jim, thanks for making the trek over here.
0: So thanks, Rex. Thanks for having us.
1: Yeah, Jim Harris, Northwest Ohio Railroad Preservation. Coming up, more from Wyandotte Memorial, Kenny Chesney, and your WT11 Now Weather.
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4: Severe weather warning. 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
8: Is your WTOL 11 forecast. A bit of an unstable atmosphere today is going to allow some pop-up showers and thunderstorms on and off throughout the day. Look for high temperatures to remain in the lower 80s and a muggy feeling outside of that rain. Scattered showers end tonight. Quiet for the weekend. Highs in the 80s before the heat next week. For your country now, I'm WTOL 11 meteorologist Ryan Weekman.

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0: Your WTOL 11 weather. It'll be mostly cloudy today. Some rain and storms possible, a high in the 80s. Showers possible tonight, low in the 60s. Your full forecast is coming up. The Blanchard Street Bridge over the Blanchard River in Findlay will be undergoing a rehabilitation project. The Findlay City Engineer's Office says a recent bridge inspection by the Ohio Department of Transportation resulted in a slight reduction to the load rating of the bridge. And despite the reduced load rating, the bridge remains in good condition, making it a strong candidate for a cost-effective rehabilitation rather than a full replacement. The city is hoping to secure grant funding for the rehabilitation project for the 2028 construction season. Hundreds of people have reported seeing something strange in the sky in Ohio. So which Ohio cities have the most UFO sightings?
3: Since 1995, 287 reported sightings for Columbus. Cincinnati came in second. Mm-hmm. Then we had Cleveland, and then Dayton and Toledo rounding out the top five.
0: Onan's Angela Ann reporting. A cast of 60 talented local students in grades 3 through 8 have spent the week honing their skills in the Marathon Center for Performing Arts Immersive Summer Performing Arts Camp. And tonight they'll be putting on their showcase performance of Olympus, the Greek rock musical. Get more details in this story on our website. Remember, you can always get more news online anytime at WKXA.com. 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
4: ONN Sports, I'm Buddy Wells. Starting on the baseball diamond, Gavin Williams delivered another strong performance on the bump as he struck out 11 and allowed just a pair of runs in 7 innings. And Gabriel Arias, Chase DeLauder, and Patrick Bailey each hit solo home runs as the Guardians beat the Twins 5-2 on Thursday afternoon. Manager Stephen Vogt in the postgame said that he liked what he saw from his offense today in the win.
5: When we hit the ball to the yard, we're better. Everybody is. That's no secret. That's just it. When you're ready for a mistake and you get it, you don't want to miss it. I thought we swung the bats pretty well today off Ober. He's tough. That ball never gets to the plate. Threw very few fastballs, but I thought we fought him and battled.
4: Minnesota still took two out of the three-game set, and with the All-Star break set for next week, the Guardians conclude their first half of the year with a three-game set against the Marlins down in Miami. Game one will get started at 7:10 tonight. Meanwhile, in Cincinnati, the Phillies edged the Reds 1-0 in a pitcher's duel in last night's rubber match. Brady Singer allowed just one run in 7 1/3 innings of work for the Redlegs, only to be outdone by Jesus Luzardo, who struck out 11 and 7 scoreless innings for Philadelphia. Cincinnati concludes their first half with a 3-game series at home against the Cubs. Game 1 against Chicago gets started at 7:10 tonight. And we had our first ticket to the semifinal of the World Cup punched yesterday afternoon as France defeated Morocco 2-0 in Boston on Thursday. The action continues today as Spain meets Belgium at 3 o'clock this afternoon in LA. The winner of that game advances to face France next Tuesday afternoon. I'm Buddy Wells on the Ohio News Network.
6: Good morning, Rex Howard, your WTO11 weather forecast. Some showers and thunderstorms could pop today, 85. We are in Upper Sandusky for Community Day at Wyandotte Memorial Hospital, which we had breakfast delivered here a little bit ago. Cheese omelets, we've got hash browns, bacon, sausage, all good. We're all standing around eating here this morning. So coming up, it is our Quest Federal Credit Union Morning Mindbender dealing with Upper Sandusky. It's our upper version after Megan Maroney. Beautiful Things, Your Country Now, 100.5 WKXA.

0: Community Day, Upper Sandusky, your country now, 100.5 WKXA. Rex Howard, good morning. We are inside at Wyandotte Memorial Hospital. Some storms rolling through here in Upper earlier in Findlay, so keeping an eye on it for you. Our Quest Federal Credit Union Morning Mindbender with our Upper Sandusky version. So if you were to show someone around Upper Sandusky for the first time, what's the one place, event, with our restaurant that you would show them? Gabe says here, it's been a while since he's been to Upper, but Dairy Barn. I don't know. We have Pastor Steve here from Hospice, and Tracy, is there still the Dairy Barn here? Did you know?
1: No.
0: But that, yeah, he hasn't been here in a while.
1: He hasn't been here for a while, so it's not there anymore.
0: Okay.
1: But it was a great place.
0: Okay, gotcha.
1: No question.
0: So. All right. The other one, Shelby says, Fantasy of Lights in the winter, the Reservoir, Stepping Stones in the summer.
1: Absolutely.
0: So, yeah.
1: Absolutely.
0: Some good spots. So you can add your own here this morning, our Quest Federal Credit Union Morning Mindbender Upper Sandusky version. Where would you go? So at Wyandotte Memorial Hospital here this morning, and Steve, Pastor Steve, and Tracy from Hospice, thanks for joining us this morning.
1: Well, it's an honor. Thank you so much.
0: We appreciate you stopping by, and tell us about your role with Hospice here at Wyandotte Memorial.
1: Well, our Hospice team is a complete team. So when we are given the privilege of helping a family, you know, we help them physically, emotionally, spiritually, you know, in every aspect that we can. You know, my role as the spiritual guy, you know, is to just make sure people are at peace in that moment at the end of their life.

0: time where, you know, if they have spiritual questions, if they have issues, things we can talk about, you know, we meet them where they're at. You know, we don't try to push anything on them, try to find out what they believe, where they're at, and help yeah. not only the patient, but the entire family
1: yes.
0: with this transition
1: yeah.
0: from this life to the mm-hmm, next. Mm-hmm.
1: Well, having been through hospice with at least three family members, mm-hmm. it's very comforting to have someone like you.
0: Well, it either. Is hospice in general is really still a pretty well-kept secret, it seems. Mm. You know, a lot of people think that they don't need hospice until the last 24 hours or 48
1: yeah.
0: hours.
1: No,
0: it's and
1: not,
0: there's so much that we can do
1: yes.
0: to help them in the time leading up to that.
1: Mm-hmm.
0: And, you know, so we encourage people to call, because the worst thing we can do is say, you don't qualify mm-hmm. yet, but you know. Maybe
1: yeah.
0: we do, and instead of 6 days, you might get us for 6 months,
1: mm-hmm.
0: and that's a huge difference.
1: Yes, so. It is. Pastor Steve here, hospice at Wyandotte Memorial. Let's go over to our registered nurse here this morning, Tracy. Good morning.
2: Good morning.
1: And how many years have you been involved with hospice?
2: Almost 2 years.
1: Mm-hmm. Okay. We talked about the comfort, but having folks, some folks are at home with how my dad was at home.
2: Yes.
1: For many months under hospice care, and nurses would come to visit, and he became quite the conversationalist in his older life, and he said, well, that nurse didn't really talk much.
2: Some patients talk a lot. Some people
1: yeah.
2: we go in, they want us to do our business and go back out.
1: Mm-hmm. Mm-hmm. So if somebody maybe has a family member, they're thinking maybe they do need, that was our biggest thing, I think. But we had folks that came in and talked to us to make our decision.
2: Yes. Anytime you feel like you don't want to go to the doctor anymore, they've said there's no further treatment, you can call mm-hmm. hospice. We can come in. We can talk with you. And as Steve said, see where you're at. See if you qualify. If you don't qualify, then you can come back. We can set guidelines for you to let you know when you would qualify, and then you can come back. And
1: yeah, there's other alternatives too.
2: Correct.
1: So. Before
2: yeah. there's palliative care
1: yeah
2: where you still get treatments
1: mm-hmm.
2: and then when those treatments are complete, then you can come to hospice.
1: Tracy, a registered nurse, a part of hospice here at Wyandotte Memorial. And if somebody, do you have a website? I don't know. Maybe sometimes it has to come from a doctor. I guess that's the best.
2: Yes.
1: A referral from a doctor.
2: Yes, so. You need a referral from a doctor.
1: Yeah.
2: But you do not need a referral to come talk to us.
1: Okay.
2: And then if you qualify for hospice, then we can work on getting that referral.
1: Mm-hmm. Okay. Steve and Tracy here, hospice, thanks for coming by. Do you have a favorite spot of Upper Sandusky?
0: You know, part of the greatness of, I think, what we do is the fact that Upper is such a great community. You know, most of our team are lifetime Upper Sandusky people.
1: Mm.
0: So, you know, you're asking not strangers to come into your home.
1: Right.
0: You're asking people when you sit down and talk, we're related, actually.
1: We're related, yeah.
0: You know,
1: good or bad, right?
0: I'm a retired school teacher who taught my last 21 years right across
1: the street.
0: So they're like, oh, you used to be the football coach. Oh, you used to be the math teacher, you know. And so
1: mm-hmm.
0: it's a thing about Wyandotte County. For me, Wyandotte County is about the history of the Wyandotte Indians. So, you know, I would tell people to go visit Indian Mill, to go out to the park and read the monuments and to study about the things that happened here.
1: Sure.
0: Because it's really a pretty incredible community.
1: Right. Pastor Steve and Tracy here, Wyandotte Memorial Hospital. Thanks for joining us this morning.
0: Oh, it was an honor. Thank you.
1: Coming up, we'll talk to Mayor and of Upper Sandusky, Kyle McCauley, and also LLN.
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0: Community Day in Upper Sandusky, your country now, 100.5 WKXA, Rex Howard. We are at Wyandotte Memorial Hospital inside because there was quite the lightning show early this morning around Findlay. Today, a chance of showers and thunderstorms, 85. WT11 weather forecast is coming up. And it's the good stuff, thanks to TJD Industrial Services. And Upper Sandusky Mayor Kyle McCauley is here. Good morning.
1: Good morning. Good morning. Good to be with you again, Rex.
0: Yeah, we had quite the lightning show. And you said you were coming back from Cincinnati. Was that last night?
1: Last night, a little after midnight. And yeah, insane lightning bolts straight up 75. I'm glad the kids were sleeping at that point. It was a little scary.
0: a little nasty. Very good. So Upper Sandusky, you brought us a city police patch here. Appreciate that for our shadow box.
1: Yep, you're welcome. I thought it was a really cool idea when you mentioned that it had been suggested to you, so couldn't miss out on having one of our patches in there as well.
0: That'll make Cary Police Chief Conley very happy. So he's the one that started the patches. So we were talking about a lot of things happening downtown Upper with businesses and I guess some remodel and businesses. What's new downtown?
1: There's a lot new downtown, and the thing about change is sometimes it takes a little bit. So we were probably referencing some of this last year. It's referenced again this year. Next year, if we do this again, you'll be totally amazed.
0: Totally amazed.
1: Yeah.
0: Totally amazed.
1: Yeah. But it's every day I work right around the corner from where a lot of this stuff is happening. So anytime I go down there, it's just there's a new door. There's a new paint color. There's a new something happening down there. But there's just tons of business. There's a building that got painted bright blue just a bit ago. So there's plenty of color, plenty of things happening, and it just keeps getting better every day down there.
0: I received a phone call, I don't know, it was the last summer. Gentlemen, they're raising money to put sound system speakers downtown. I handle with the speakers downtown Findlay, and he had a lot of questions and how much it's going to cost. It's kind of expensive to run speakers downtown. So, but he had a lot of good questions, and I think they're still raising money for that, maybe.
1: They are. And we actually, we started that downtown committee probably 3 or 4 years ago at this point, and it was one of those things where I think we were probably missing out on a lot of different opportunities out there, or didn't have a concerted effort of different groups going after projects.

0: So that group has done a great job of trying to identify different things in the downtown that maybe we had overlooked or just didn't know how to coordinate the effort. So they're doing a great job.
1: I've had people from New York City be amazed at the music downtown Findlay. So it's what you need in Upper.
0: Yeah. Are you volunteering your services over here too to help us?
1: I'm expensive.
0: Okay. So. All right. We can't afford you.
1: So yeah, downtown, a lot of work going on. Any new business or industry around Upper Sandusky?
0: We have a couple new things that are happening. We've got a plot of land just here, just north of where we are, that's ready for industrial development. But we also have Louis Dreyfus has been the big thing the past couple years.
1: Right, on the west side.
0: On the west side and just outside the city, but we continue to work with them on supply and different needs they have. So once that gets going here in a few months, that's gonna be a major change, and it's gonna take off as well.
1: If you are coming from Findlay towards Upper and you see the big grain bins that have now appeared out in the field, that's Louis Dreyfus.
0: Yes. Yes. Can't miss it.
1: No, can't miss that at all. So what makes you excited about being mayor of Upper Sandusky? How many years?
0: It's been 6 years.
1: 6 years, okay.
0: 6 years. It's I tell people it's the best place to work, it's the best place to live, best place to raise a family. Mm-hmm. That still has not changed. I hope that never changes, ever, not just under my watch, but anyone that comes after me. Mm-hmm. It's just a phenomenal place to call home, and I'm excited for all the different things that are happening, but I'm also excited for the way that our community continues to feel like that small town that you just want to

0: Stay for a weekend and take the bus back home.
1: There you go. Very good.
0: Well, thanks for being part of the good stuff here this morning, Mayor Kyle McCauley. And thanks for finding us here inside Wyandotte Memorial this morning. The van gave it away out front, I know. So
2: thanks for having me, Rich.
0: Appreciate it. More coming up. We will be talking to Wyandotte Memorial. Also from Schmidt Machine, Matt Turk will stop
3: your
0: by.
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7: Your WTOL 11 forecast. A bit of an unstable atmosphere today is going to allow some pop-up showers and thunderstorms on and off throughout the day. Look for high temperatures to remain in the lower 80s and a muggy feeling outside of that rain. Scattered showers end tonight. Quiet for the weekend. Highs in the 80s before the heat next week. For your country now, I'm WTOL 11 meteorologist Ryan Weekman.

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1: Scammers just won't quit, and the sheriff's office has yet another scam to watch out for. 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
1: Your WTOL 11 weather. Chance of showers and storms today with a high in the 80s. Showers and storms possible tonight, low in the 60s. Your full forecast is on the way. Hancock County Sheriff Michael Cortez is making the community aware of a telecommunications scam targeting the county. He says, as in previous scams, the scammer is claiming to represent the sheriff's office. The sheriff says if you receive a call or text from someone identifying themselves as a lieutenant with the Hancock County Sheriff's Office, do not provide them with any information. Authorities say the bottom line is if someone calls you claiming to be law enforcement and pressures you for money or personal information, it's a scam. Get more details on this scam in this story on our website. There was a public reading of the Declaration of Independence in front of the Hancock County Courthouse 250 years after it was read aloud in public for the first time.
3: We hold these truths to be self-evident, that all men are created equal, that they are endowed by their Creator with certain unalienable rights, that among these are life, liberty, and the pursuit of happiness.
1: Commissioner Tim Bechtel says the Declaration is more than a historic document. It's a reminder that our nation's story began with ordinary people who believed in extraordinary ideals. 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Remember, you can always get more news online anytime at WKXA.com. 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
0: 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It's Community Day on your country now, 100.5 WKXA.

Rex Howard here. I was expecting a kind of a finish there, but it ends cold. Rex Howard at Wyandot Memorial Hospital. We are in Upper Sandusky, and I'm looking out. We are inside what used to be the old entrance for the emergency room. We're just down from the new emergency. And blue sky, I see. But your WTO 11 weather forecast, a chance of showers and thunderstorms today.

5, so that heat humidity will spark some of those. Just pulling in is Shirley's Coffee here at Wyandotte Memorial, so they'll be setting up and grab some coffee there. We'll be talking to Debbie here from Wyandotte Memorial. She's with Oncology Infusion. Talk to her. Also coming up, just down the way, Schmidt Machine, Matt Turk will be here. And a wonderful spot, downtown Upper. Cheers to you, Elaine Thompson. Thomas Thompson will be here. And she has some great barbecue sauce at her place. We'll talk more as we roll.

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1: I knew I'd see her around. I'd be at some party. She'd show up and I'd be walking out. Or across some parking lot, hiding behind her sister. 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

Community Day, Upper Sandusky, your country now. 100.5 WKXA, Rex Howard. Hey, we are at Wyandotte Memorial. Later this afternoon, we will head over to AJ's Heavenly Pizza downtown. Oh, yeah. And, of course, Wyandotte Memorial delivered breakfast for us here this morning. It's very wonderful and much appreciated. Some things I was looking at, some of the history here in Wyandotte County, and Overland Inn was a place where offered a place for stagecoach routes. And yeah, Overland Inn, of course, Lincoln Highway crosses Wyandotte County. And of course, the first transcontinental highway. And still today, of course, we have the new Route 30 going through, but of course, goes around now, Upper Sandusky. So some of the history here as we continue on and talk more with Wyandotte Memorial. Debbie Dilley will join us here soon. Also, just outside of Upper Sandusky, Schmidt Machine, Matt Turk is here. We'll talk more. Luke Combs is on.

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1: They're so used to it that they just got to go and take over and do their thing. They're like, where's my backstage pass? I'll see you guys in a little bit.
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0: Community Day in Upper Sandusky and Rex Howard, your country now, 100.5 WKXA, Rex Howard, your WT11 weather forecast has some showers and thunderstorms that could pop. 85 today. I was looking at the radar. I think what has hit us, we see actually some blue sky in Upper Sandusky. Hard to believe, but those storms could pop. So Debbie Dilley is here, Oncology Infusion, Wyandotte Memorial. Good morning.
1: Good morning. Thank you for having me.
0: Thanks for coming by. We're inside. I don't know, a lot of folks are, I don't know if you could do it outside. Well, no, we decided to come inside here this morning.
1: Good plan.
0: And also, Shirley's Coffee is setting up here.
1: Ah.
0: Have you had that? I know you have a lot of food trucks here.
1: Yeah. Very good. Highly recommend.
0: Grab that. So we want to talk about what you do here at Wyandotte Memorial. We're talking about some things that you're going to be a myth buster for us this morning.
1: Yes. I want to bust some myths about cancer care here in Wyandotte County. So I think it's important for people to realize you don't have to go to Columbus or Cleveland to receive expert cancer care. We have a medical oncologist right here at Wyandotte Memorial, Dr. Ledwalla. He's ours. He doesn't go anywhere else. He comes to Wyandotte 4 days a week, takes excellent care of his patients, and he's really connected with Ohio State and with the Cleveland Clinic. In fact, we get referrals back from Ohio State for patients to receive their care closer to home. Super important. We have a full infusion center with 9 private treatment rooms, 6 wonderfully trained nurses that are fantastic. We can do all chemotherapies and immunotherapies, with the exception of a few where you have to be inpatient. But we can take care of just about everyone and keep them close to home, keep them off the road.
0: Yeah, I was going to say, because travel when you're going through something like that.
1: Exactly.
0: Maybe you have to stay over somewhere. It's better to be at your own home.
1: Right. So as much as we can keep people in their own backyard or own neighborhood, we're going to do that. It affects quality of life, all those good things. So we're super, super proud of our team that we have here.
0: Debbie Dilley, Oncology Infusion, and you don't have to live in Upper or Wyandotte County to take advantage of these fine facilities.
1: Yeah. So with that, we offer, we do have a multidisciplinary approach to our cancer care here. Our patients are eligible to receive a mental health counseling session, chaplain care, spiritual care. Also, we have a dietitian that comes up and meets with all of our patients, and we also offer palliative care here at Wyandotte. So those patients get that multidisciplinary approach. We also offer several support groups here at Wyandotte Memorial. I think that's super important to mention. We have a really robust Pink Friends group, which is for ladies with breast cancer. And that's for anybody that's ever had a breast cancer diagnosis, whether it's 10 years ago or just very recent. And those ladies will come alongside each other. They're a wonderful group. We had an outing last night. They had a summer dinner party at a really nice restaurant that accommodated us in Upper Sandusky last night.
0: Nice.
1: Lots of nice things going on there. We also have the Hope Group, which is for patients with a chronic illness.
0: Sure.
1: So not necessarily just cancer, but a lot of our patients that come to that have a cancer diagnosis. And then we also offer a prostate support group here at Wyandotte for men with prostate cancer.
0: Very good. So if you have any questions, get a hold of Debbie here, Wyandotte Memorial. You can answer a lot of questions for folks.
1: Absolutely. I'm happy to do that.
0: What is something that you would tell people if you're coming to Upper, they've got to go there, you got to do this?
1: I would say give us a try. Like, let us try it out. And as a navigator, I can help get those records from other facilities. I work really closely. We've worked hard for 13 years that I've been in this program. We've been able to establish some really good relationships with other facilities. So we can
0: have that
1: respect, and we can get that information and get everything ready so you can get your care here.
0: Awesome. Debbie Dilley, have a great weekend, and thanks for finding us here inside the old emergency. That's what they're telling me.
1: It is. Yes.
0: All right.
1: Thank you very much.
0: Hey, you're welcome. Coming up, WTO11 No Weather, and Matt Turk from Schmidt Machine will join.
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3: Your WTOL 11 forecast. A bit of an unstable atmosphere today is going to allow some pop-up showers and thunderstorms on and off throughout the day. Look for high temperatures to remain in the lower 80s and a muggy feeling outside of that rain. Scattered showers end tonight. Quiet for the weekend. Highs in the 80s before the heat next week. For Your Country Now, I'm WTOL 11 meteorologist Ryan Weekman.

0: Just going up the road here this morning, but we are in Upper Sandusky, your country now, 100.5 WKXA, Rex Howard at Wyandotte Memorial. We are inside, although it looks like a blue sky here. But earlier had a little rain, thunder, lightning moved through. And Matt Turk has joined us from Schmidt Machine just up the way from us here. Good morning, Matt.
1: Good morning. How are we doing today?
0: Good. Yeah, we were talking. I didn't think it was supposed to rain.
1: Yeah, like thankfully you guys are inside and staying dry.
0: We are inside and dry. So very good. Let's talk about Schmidt Machine Company. It's on State Route 199.
1: Yep, that's
0: between,
1: right.
0: Upper and Cary.
1: Yep, right there in Lovell. So it's a real small, small town. A lot of people just, you know, even forget that's even a town because it's so small. You blink through it, you're already gone past it. But you know, they've been, operating out of that area for almost 100 years now, and yeah. I'm just real thankful to be part of that team.
0: Right across from Kalmbach. So
1: yes,
0: very easy. And it's busy play. I was coming in this morning. All the activity over that way.
1: There's definitely a lot going on. Kalmbach's doing some good things, and yeah. We've actually expanded ourselves. We just recently constructed a new warehouse to kind of expand our storage operations and try to help with logistics and getting our customers those products a little bit quicker and a little bit more efficiently.
0: Yeah. Schmidt Machine is helping farmers right now because prices are not

0: where we would like. Equipment prices and seed and fertilizer all up. So you're helping with those parts that farmers need and can get them repaired much cheaper than buying new.
1: Absolutely. Yeah. The high wear parts like your augers and like your feeder, your feeder house for the combines, those plates and floors. And we do tube liners, like we do all sorts of stuff. And the big thing is we just want to make sure that we're taking care of the farmer as best we can and keeping them up and running, especially with this wheat season, obviously with the harvest and then coming up this fall.
0: So I got a little bit of time to get things back into shape before get back in the fields for a lot of guys. So what else are you, I know you, it sounds like you're staying pretty busy at Schmidt Machine.
1: Oh yeah, we're super busy right now. We're really excited. This year, we're looking at some really great numbers across the board, and we're really excited about those high efficiency parts that we're working on for some big name companies. Obviously, we're still third party manufacturing. We don't directly link up with them, but a lot of farmers are doing what they feel is necessary to be helpful for the rest of the community, and we're working on a lot of big stuff for your John Deere's, your Cases, and stuff like that. Mm-hmm. So we're really excited about that.
0: Schmidt Machine Company on Highway 199, Upper Sandusky. You've got the big parts catalog guys can take with them, have with them for the 2026-27 year. So, and you have SchmidtMachine.com.
1: Yep. Yep, absolutely. We're trying to get them out more and more to more of those farmers. There are some dealers across the Midwest from anywhere from us here in Upper Sandusky all the way out to even Nebraska.
0: Oh, wow.
1: So we're definitely really expanding that footprint nationwide, and we're doing anything we can to help everybody.
0: Matt Turk, Schmidt Machine, thanks for coming by. Have a great weekend.
1: Yes, thank you very much.
0: More coming up. Elaine Thompson, cheers to you. And it is in Upper Sandusky. That's where we're at Wind Up Memorial.
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3: Brinkmans. Your WTOL 11 weather. It'll be mostly cloudy today. Some rain and storms possible, a high in the 80s. Showers possible tonight, low in the 60s. Your full forecast is coming up. The Blanchard Street Bridge over the Blanchard River in Findlay will be undergoing a rehabilitation project. The Findlay City Engineer's Office says a recent bridge inspection by the Ohio Department of Transportation resulted in a slight reduction to the load rating of the bridge. And despite the reduced load rating, the bridge remains in good condition, making it a strong candidate for a cost-effective rehabilitation rather than a full replacement. The city is hoping to secure grant funding for the rehabilitation project for the 2028 construction season. Hundreds of people have reported seeing something strange in the sky in Ohio. So which Ohio cities have the most UFO sightings?
4: Since 1995, 287 reported sightings for Columbus. Cincinnati came in second. Mm-hmm. Then we had Cleveland, and then Dayton and Toledo rounding out the top five.
3: Onan's Angela Ann reporting. A cast of 60 talented local students in grades 3 through 8 have spent the week honing their skills in the Marathon Center for Performing Arts Immersive Summer Performing Arts Camp. And tonight they'll be putting on their showcase performance of Olympus, the Greek rock musical. Get more details in this story on our website. Remember, you can always get more news online anytime at WKXA.com. 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
5: In sports, I'm Buddy Wells. Starting on the baseball diamond, Gavin Williams delivered another strong performance on the bump as he struck out 11 and allowed just a pair of runs in 7 innings. And Gabriel Arias, Chase DeLauder, and Patrick Bailey each hit solo home runs as the Guardians beat the Twins 5-2 on Thursday afternoon. Manager Stephen Vogt in the postgame said that he liked what he saw from his offense today in the win.
6: When we hit the ball to the yard, we're better. Everybody is. I mean, it's no secret. That's just it. When you're ready for a mistake and you get it, you don't want to miss it. I thought we swung the bats pretty well today off Ober. You know, he's tough. That ball never gets to the plate. Threw very few fastballs, but I thought we fought him and battled.
5: Minnesota still took two out of the three-game set, and with the All-Star break set for next week, the Guardians conclude their first half of the year with a three-game set against the Marlins down in Miami. Game one will get started at 7:10 tonight. Meanwhile, in Cincinnati, the Phillies edged the Reds 1-0 in a pitcher's duel in last night's rubber match. Brady Singer allowed just one run in 7 1/3 innings of work for the Redlegs, only to be outdone by Jesus Luzardo, who struck out 11 and 7 scoreless innings for Philadelphia. Cincinnati concludes their first half with a three-game series at home against the Cubs. Game one against Chicago gets started at 7:10 tonight. And we had our first ticket to the semifinal of the World Cup punched yesterday afternoon as France defeated Morocco 2-0 in Boston on Thursday. The action continues today as Spain meets Belgium at 3 o'clock this afternoon in L.A. The winner of that game advances to face France next Tuesday afternoon. I'm Buddy Wells on the Ohio News Network.
7: WTO 11 weather forecast. Some showers and thunderstorms a possibility today. High 85. Looking out here at Wyandotte Memorial and upper, see some blue sky. So, but those could pop throughout the day. Coming up, it's our Quest Federal Credit Union Morning Mindbender, Upper Sandusky Day with our question. We'll talk a little more after Josh Ross. 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

Morning, Mindbender, your country now, 100.5 WKXA, Roxy Howard in Upper Sandusky today for Community Day. We are inside at Wyandotte Memorial. Storms moved through earlier, but if you're traveling maybe from upper down past Marion, there's a storm rolling through, probably the one that went through here, or maybe a new one developed. We've got those showers and thunderstorms that could pop today. It is our Quest Federal Credit Union Morning Mindbender on our Facebook page, Upper Sandusky Community Day Edition. So if you were going to tell somebody who has never been to Upper Sandusky for the first time, where would you go? What would you do? And a lot of folks, which you would expect this, is to go at Christmas time to Upper's Fantasy of Lights. Yes. And it's pretty much all LED lights now, I think. So folks go through, wait in long lines out to go through. And we will be talking to Leslie Heyman later this afternoon over at AJ's Heavenly Pizza about Upper Fantasy of Lights. And maybe some things new, if we can get some secrets out of her about what's new. So a lot of folks mentioning that. Lisa says they have a good county fair, Wyandotte County Fair. So most of the food, candy done locally there. See the courthouse. Definitely a good time there, Wyandotte County Fair. Let's see here. Still a lot of folks. Jill says county courthouse. So yeah, those are kind of cool to go through because they've been there so long, a great history. So you can add your own. Max says get to Indian Mill, and you can make a comment as well on our Quest Federal Credit Union Morning Mindbender, our Upper Sandusky version. Jelly Roll is coming up. More from Wyandotte Memorial Hospital and Upper Sandusky Community.

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0: Community Day, Upper Sandusky, your country now, 100.5 WKXA. Good morning, Rex Howard, WTO11. Weather forecast, chance of the showers and thunderstorms, 85. Looking at radar, looks like between Marion and Delaware is where they're getting hit next. So we have some sunshine here in Upper. Looks good. A couple of guests join us. We are inside at Wyandotte Memorial. We didn't take the chance to be outside here this morning, so we are inside, and we're going to talk to folks from Indulge Bakery, Tandy and Dakota. Good morning.
1: Good morning.
0: How's it all going? Yeah.
2: Good today.
0: Good, good. Keeping busy, sounds like.
2: You always busy. Yep.
0: You brought us some treats. What did you bring?
2: We brought sugar cookies with our almost famous frosting.
0: What makes it almost famous?
2: I don't know. Everybody loves it. It's really not.
0: You're not going to give away secrets? No. It's not complicated, huh? You know, like cream cheese or...
2: Maybe.
0: Uh-oh. Well, we'll have some of those, right? So tell us about the bakery, Indulge Bakery in Upper.
2: Yep. So we are located at 136 South Sandusky Avenue. We opened in August last year, so we're coming up on our one-year anniversary. We have Hershey's Hard Dip. We have a lot of baked goods. Everything's made in-house, all of our baked goods.
0: Mm-hmm.
2: We get asked a lot about gluten-free, so are working with a gluten-free baker to bring some in hopefully soon.
0: Talking with Tandy and Dakota, Indulge Bakery and Upper. Are you partners together?
3: Yeah. So she's my mom.
0: Oh, yeah. Okay.
3: So I was kind of forced into it.
0: You were forced.
3: Born into it.
0: So what made you want to open a bakery?
3: Farmers markets are exhausting. Although having a bakery is also
0: exhausting.
3: Rather exhausting. So, but this way we can do it year round. You know, it doesn't matter rain or shine.
0: Oh, yeah.
3: We can be open.
0: Yeah.
3: You know, you don't have to sit at farmers markets in the pouring rain or crap outside.
0: But sounds like you might be going to a farmer's market here. Do you have one in Upper?
2: Tomorrow morning we're in Tiffin.
0: You're in Tiffin. Okay. Yeah. Those are around. All right.
2: Yep.
0: So what specials that you have in the bakery right now?
2: So on Wednesdays through the end of August, we are doing Wild Wednesdays. It's $1 ice cream or jumbo cookies. So trying to help families out because between the two of us, when we go somewhere, there are 6 children, 14 and under. So, yeah.
0: So, yeah.

0: All right. So what are some other upcoming events you have going on?
1: So this Sunday, we will be at the Christmas in July craft show over at the Wyandotte County Fairgrounds in the Masters Building from 12 to 4. We do the Crestline Farmers Market on Tuesdays from 3 to 6. So then on Saturdays, normally on Saturdays we're in Tiffin, we will be tomorrow, but next Saturday we're at the Macomb Cookie Festival. We're part of the Cookie Stroll.
0: Nice.
1: And then we do First Thursdays uptown. What else do we have?
2: Those are until October, so the first Thursday of every month with food trucks and everything downtown.
0: Okay.
2: And then we have the Christmas Connection in Cleveland, which was huge last year.
0: Wow.
2: Baked, like, thousands of cookies to take. It was insane.
0: Wow.
2: Really cool as a shopper too. For people that like, it's worth the drive.
0: Mm-hmm.
2: For sure.
0: Indulge Bakery in Upper Sandusky, Tandy and Dakota here with us. And do you have a favorite baked good, something that you guys create that you just, every time you make one, you got to take a bite, anything or all of it?
1: So I like adding new things to chocolate chip cookies and see what I can come up with.
0: Okay.
1: And we have cookie pies now, which a lot of people don't necessarily know what they are.
0: Cookie pies?
1: So it's a chocolate chip cookie crust. And then my favorite one would be the Kinder Bar, the Kinder Bueno. It has Kinder Buenos and white chocolate.
0: Those are good, aren't they?
1: Yeah, white chocolate hazelnut filling.
0: Oh, man.
1: So, yeah, they're
0: really?
1: Yeah.
2: 3 inches thick.
1: Share size, for sure.
2: For sure. One slice is...
0: Nice.
2: At least a couple people.
0: Mm-hmm. Indulge Bakery in Upper Sandusky. And now, what is something you would tell somebody where they have to go in Upper for, like, it's the first time coming to Upper Sandusky? Is there an event or a restaurant they got to go to? First, they got to go to Indulge Bakery, right?
1: So,
0: anything. You're from here?
1: I know. I grew up
0: there's
1: here.
0: Too many. So, got to go to the Upper.
1: You have to go to A&A.
0: A&A.
1: Seriously, A&A grocery for your meats, because that is the best prices and the best quality meat around.
0: There you go. All right. Anything, Dakota?
2: Yeah, I work at Tom Whiteside, Chrysler Dodge Jeep Ram.
0: Okay.
2: We just took over in January, the ownership.
0: Yep.
2: Great dealership, great family oriented. Mm-hmm. We both drive Jeeps. So,
0: yeah, Jim here drives a Jeep too. My brother has a Jeep. Yeah.
2: Dealership in Ohio that does not have dock fees.
0: Interesting.
3: You still have employee pricing right now, too?
2: Yeah, and employee pricing through the end of the month. Yeah.
0: Awesome.
2: Yes. Right. Yes. I work in service. So,
0: okay.
2: You know.
0: All right. And you have Indulge Bakery has an anniversary coming up, so.
3: Yes, what, August 7th?
0: August 7th.
3: We're not 100% set on what we're doing.
0: You got some time.
3: She has ideas.
0: You have time. You have time. Very good. All right. Well, thanks for stopping by. Thanks for bringing all the goodies. Much appreciated. Yeah. And Indulge Bakery, Tandy in Dakota. Thanks for coming around here. Coming up next, we'll hear from Spellcrafter's Den. More from Wyandotte Memorial Hospital Community Day.
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1: Your country weather. Here is your WTOL 11 forecast. A bit of an unstable atmosphere today is going to allow some pop-up showers and thunderstorms on and off throughout the day. Look for high temperatures to remain in the lower 80s and a muggy feeling outside of that rain. Scattered showers end tonight. Quiet for the weekend. Highs in the 80s before the heat next week. For your country now, I'm WTOL 11 meteorologist Ryan Weekman.

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Blake Shelton, his new song, Let Him In Anyway, Your Country Now. 100.5 WKXA, Rex Howard, good morning. Coming up, more from Wyandotte Memorial Hospital. It is Community Day in Upper Sandusky. Dirk Bentley, Gold.

0: Community Day in Upper Sandusky, your country now, 100.5 WKXA, Rex Howard. We've been at Wyandotte Memorial Hospital. We'll be here till 10, and then later this afternoon, head over to AJ's Heavenly Pizza downtown, and we'll talk to folks like Amy Cox from Wyandotte County Museum, Creekside Boutique. Also, we have Brittany will be back from Wyandotte Chamber of Commerce. Hopefully, she's awake by then. And then Leslie Heyman from Upper Fantasy of Lights, which happens out at the park, Harrison Smith Park, where, oh my gosh, it's wonderful. We'll talk more with her. And she's going to tell us about some of the crazy animals that folks have had in their car while going through Upper Fantasy of Lights, which is, if you've never been through, you need to. Also want to thank folks like Fire Chief Matt McGinn stopped by, and Mayor Kyle McCauley. They each brought me patches that will be in our WKXA studio. We have the police, Upper's police patch. We have a fireman patch and an old retired black and yellow patch that we'll display. This is something that Chief Conley over in Cary, police chief, he said, you need to, he brought me a Cary patch. He said, you need to collect these from some of the other fire departments and police departments and display it in the studio. So that's what we've done. We started a shadow box. We filled one. We'll, I think we'll fill another by the end of our Community Day season. So I thank those guys very much for that. Justin Moore is on the way. And again, we'll talk with Wyandotte Memorial Hospital. Plus, oh yeah, if you're driving by Wyandotte Memorial, Shirley's Coffee is set up, Justin.
1: Hey y'all, this is Dustin Lynch. And I just dropped my new song, Easy to Love. Check it out. Embracing that wave of life and seeing where it takes you. Y'all ride it with me. This one's easy to love. Hope you enjoy it.
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1: Your country weather. Here is your WTOL 11 forecast. A bit of an unstable atmosphere today is going to allow some pop-up showers and thunderstorms on and off throughout the day. Look for high temperatures to remain in the lower 80s and a muggy feeling outside of that rain. Scattered showers end tonight. Quiet for the weekend. Highs in the 80s before the heat next week. For your country now, I'm WTOL 11 meteorologist Ryan Weekman.
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3: Community Day, Upper Sandusky. We're at Wyandotte Memorial here this morning. Elias is here, and Ellie Wine and Spirits. Good morning.
4: Good morning. How's it going today?
3: I'm good. We saw you coming across the parking lot. Thought you were getting Shirley's.
4: Yeah.
3: Coffee.
4: Yeah. I wish.
3: Afterwards, you can do that.
4: Yeah. Afterwards.
3: Elias, tell us. You've got your shop here, your place in Upper.
4: Yeah.
3: How did that come about?
4: Yeah.
3: And what it's about?
4: Absolutely. About a year ago, my father lost a great friend of his. I call him my uncle, and he was very heavily involved in the spirits business, and that's kind of what inspired my father and I to get into the business, was seeing the success that he had throughout his life. Mm-hmm. So we went on and followed our dream. We applied to a couple stores, and Upper Sandusky was the one that we ended up winning.
3: Okay.
4: And I want to start off by thanking everybody in the community for allowing us and accepting us into your community. But yeah, we have a 6,700 square foot store full of spirits and your favorite weekend
3: beverages,
4: you know. So stop by whatever, 117 East Walker Street. We're there 10 to 10, Monday through Saturday. And we are on the ballot for the next voting season to get Sunday sales. So if you guys want to show up and show out for us, we would greatly appreciate it.
3: Elias here, Ellie Wine and Spirits, and part of Upper Sandusky. How long now?
4: April 7th was our first day open. Was our first day of business, but we've been down here for, I'd say, probably 8 months prior from April 7th, just getting the building ready. The building was a complete disaster, and the landlord didn't want to do too much, so we had to do a lot of work to get that place up and running.
3: Gotcha.
4: So we apologize for the delay, but we're here now, and we're more than happy to serve.
3: Elias, tell us, how do you keep up on all the beers, the trends of what people like, what they don't like? How do you do that?
4: Being the young guy in the group, I'm the one that gets stuck with doing all that.
3: Taste tester, right?
4: Not even taste testing, just taking requests. And,
3: and,
4: you know, we like to keep our customers happy. So if you come in and you ask for something, I write it down. I take your phone number, your name, and as soon as we get it in, I give you a call. Yeah. I let you know, hey, we got it. Come stop by whenever you'd like, and it's yours, you know. And that's what it's all about, is building that relationship with the community and, you know, letting them know that we are actually going to be a part of the community soon. We're selling our house in Lakewood, Ohio, and we're going to we're gonna move down here. So,
3: all right, so
4: yeah.
3: What do you like about Upper?
4: Upper, well, it's a small town. I like the small town vibes. My family, well, my dad's side of the family, they're Christian Lebanese, so they come from a very small village in the mountains. So he's used to it, and he likes it. He likes being in the country, out in the woods, and enjoying nature. So he likes it a lot. My mom, she's not so much on it, she's not against it. Let's put it that way, you know.
3: All right, Elias here, Ellie Wine and Spirits in Upper Sandusky. You have a website by chance?
4: Yeah. Well, you can follow us on Facebook, on Instagram. Okay. It's just the name of the store, Elie Wine and Spirits.
3: Fabulous. Thanks for stopping by and telling your story.
4: Thank you. Thank you for having me.
3: Community Day, Upper Sandusky. More coming up from Wyandotte Memorial Hospital, where the sun's out now, right? More after Justin Morgan's message.

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Rex Howard, your country now, 100.5 WKXA. And a newcomer here, kind of new to country music, didn't really want to go in to country music, but here she is, Stella Lefty, Boston, your country now, 100.5.

0: Community Day. Upper Sandusky, your country now. 100.5 WKXA, Stella Lefty and not Boston. Rex Howard, happy Friday. We had some storms earlier today. And so we set up inside, I guess it's the old emergency room. We're near the new emergency room in Upper Sandusky at the Wyandotte Memorial. And we will wrap things up here and head to AJ's Heavenly Pizza downtown Upper. And we have a whole afternoon planned. We'll start at 1 o'clock and get to talk to a lot more folks. So we'll talk to Thrive Local, Kalmbach Feeds, and Pfeiffer Hardware, just to name a few. And so coming up, we'll wrap things up here at Wyandotte Memorial with Josh Messersmith, the Wyandotte Memorial Hospital Foundation. Jordan Davis.
1: 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Hey there, I'm Cody Johnson, and this is my song, Horseback. I just want my horseback. This song ain't about a horse. It's about how she took his horse, and the man wants his horse back.
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0: Wrapping up our morning portion of Community Day, Upper Sandusky, your country now, 100.5 WKXA. Rex Howard, your WTO11 weather forecast. Some showers and thunderstorms could pop today. Once again, 85. We had a few that rolled through earlier, but we'll keep you up to date on all of the weather as we are at Wyandotte Memorial Hospital. Decided to move inside. I think it was a good move. We had the rain move in. We have Josh Messersmith, Wyandotte Hospital Foundation. Good morning.
1: Morning. Thanks for having us. Thanks for being here.
0: Thanks for having us. And we've got Shirley's Coffee. A lot of people are getting their Shirley's Coffee out in front this morning.
1: And I won't lie, I did stand in the line for about 15 minutes to get my coffee this morning. So it was worth it.
0: You have to, right? Very good. So let's talk. You've got some new things to talk about. One is a gift shop / boutique store.
1: Absolutely. Our gift shop, our annual campaign last year that for our community was for a gift shop. And so it's taken us about 8 months to get the gift shop up and almost ready. We're planning to open in August. So mid-August, we'll be open for the community. We'll have an open house. We have some really great items that we've curated through really the small businesses throughout the country. So it's really great. It's going to be a great opportunity for our community and our patients.
0: Something unique and helps out the foundation too, right?
1: And we used to have a gift shop many years ago.
0: Okay.
1: And we had to convert that space into offices. Like I was telling you, the space we're in today used to be an office.
0: That's right. Yes. Used to be the emergency room before that.
1: Or the
0: lobby.
1: But so now we're bringing that gift shop back, and everything that we make in there goes directly back to our foundation, which impacts patients. Our foundation is extremely unique in that sense that none of our money that we raise goes to any type of overhead, any type of salaries or benefits. It all goes back to patient care.
0: Wyandotte Memorial Hospital here in Upper, also in Cary, too. So
1: absolutely. We're in Cary. We're out here at Targhee Trail.

0: Daryl, we're in Forest, we're in Sycamore, we're in New Wriggle. We have many offices, three pharmacies, one in Cary, one here in Upper, out at Kaler's, one in Forest. So, we have a great footprint. We really are meeting our patients where they are and really want to be in those communities to serve.
1: Forest Tree Town Festival tonight. I know you're going to have a vehicle or a float in there.
0: Yep, we got a group in the parade, our Forest office, and many actually from our main campus here is going to the fest to be in the parade tonight. So we're hoping for good weather. that it's great, but yes. I wish them well.
1: Very good. So what do you love about Upper Sandusky?
0: Josh. I will tell you, I worked for a nonprofit and traveled a lot. Mm-hmm. And so when I had the opportunity to come back and serve my community where I grew up in, and the close knit, mm-hmm. seeing that impact on a smaller scale, but more of a personal impact, I think is really why I love Upper Sandusky, really why I love Wyandotte County, and really why I love Wyandotte Memorial.
1: People have grown up. They grew up here, live here, work here.
0: Yes. And you know, we're seeing that just with our staff. You know, we have a lot of open jobs, but that is because those employees that were here for 35 years, right?
1: Oh, yeah.
0: We're finally seeing those employees retire after 30 years, and really the amount of investment and pride that people take to work here is really great.
1: Mm-hmm. Josh Mezer-Smith, Wyandotte Memorial Hospital Foundation, thanks for having us here once again.
0: Yeah, appreciate thank you so it. Much. We really appreciate it.
1: Coming up, we'll head over to AJ's Heavenly Pizza downtown Upper. We have a full afternoon planned. Big Dave in next. WTL 11 weather and Luke.
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7: Here is your WTOL 11 forecast. A bit of an unstable atmosphere today is going to allow some pop-up showers and thunderstorms on and off throughout the day. Look for high temperatures to remain in the lower 80s and a muggy feeling outside of that rain. Scattered showers end tonight. Quiet for the weekend. Highs in the 80s before the heat next week. For your country now, I'm WTOL 11 meteorologist Ryan Weekman.

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0: Worth Your Wild, that's a new one from Russell Dickerson on Your Country Now, 100.5 WKXA. It's Big Dave, Community Day in Upper Sandusky today. You've heard Rex pretty much throughout the morning today, and he'll be back over there a little bit later on this afternoon. The midday part of the show brought to you by our friends at Wyandotte County Skilled Nursing and Rehabilitation Center. They've been serving the community there since 1869 with a tradition of compassionate skilled nursing and rehabilitation care. I'll tell you some more throughout the day today about some of the things they do there, but one thing that I'm really looking forward to letting you know about is music and memory, which is very cool about how they tie music to memories and the folks that are the residents there. We'll talk more about it coming up. It's Community Day. This portion of the show brought to you by Wyandotte County Skilled Nursing and Rehabilitation Center. Shaboozy and Jelly Roll coming up. We'll do one from Zach Top as well on 100.5 WKXA.
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6: Is your WTOL 11 forecast. A bit of an unstable atmosphere today is going to allow some pop-up showers and thunderstorms on and off throughout the day. Look for high temperatures to remain in the lower 80s and a muggy feeling outside of that rain. Scattered showers end tonight. Quiet for the weekend. Highs in the 80s before the heat next week. For your country now, I'm WTOL 11 meteorologist Ryan Weekman.

0: Your country now, 100.5 WKXA. Was that top? That's South of Sandity. It's Big Dave. Community Day in Upper Sandusky continues on a little bit later on, but also we've got more coming up this month with Stuff the Bus, because I know that it's, you know, back to school are words that a lot of kids don't want to hear right now, but it is time to start making those plans so that when kids go back, they have everything they need to learn so they can just concentrate on that instead of worrying about whether they have enough school supplies for the year. And our community always steps up to take care of kids. Stuff the Bus happens July 23rd and 24th at McDonald's on Tiffin Avenue in Findlay, brought to you by the Family Center, Christian Clearinghouse and Ohio Insurance, along with Tabler Insurance, Capital City Gymnastics, and Findlay City Schools. We'll be at the McDonald's on Tiffin Avenue in Findlay on to the 23rd throughout the day. We'll start things off with the morning show there, 6 to 9 with Rex, and then he'll be back out there from 1 until 3. If you're not sure what to donate, we've got a list for you at WKXA.com. More coming up from Community Day in Upper Sandusky throughout the day today. In the meantime, Kenny, Lady A, and Chris Jansen next.
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0: 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It's Big Dave, Community Day in Upper Sandusky rolls on today, no matter what town we go to for Community Day. It's brought to you by our friends at the Hancock County Convention and Visitors Bureau. 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Now, you heard Rex earlier this morning in Upper Sandusky. He'll be back out there a little bit later on, but this part of the show brought to you by our friends at Wyandotte County Skilled Nursing and Rehabilitation Center, who have a music and memory program that's very cool. I'll tell you more about it next hour. Tucker Wetmore, Dylan Marlowe with Dylan Scott, and John Party on the way too on WKXA.
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8: Your WTOL 11 forecast. A bit of an unstable atmosphere today is going to allow some pop-up showers and thunderstorms on and off throughout the day. Look for high temperatures to remain in the lower 80s and a muggy feeling outside of that rain. Scattered showers end tonight. Quiet for the weekend. Highs in the 80s before the heat next week. For Your Country Now, I'm WTOL 11 meteorologist Ryan Weekman.

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It's Big Dave with Riley Green and Think Is You Drunk.

0: I Just Think Is He Drunk from Riley Green on Your Country Now, 100.5 WKXA. It's Big Dave. Music really is a beautiful thing. And it's not just a beautiful piece of music, how it's written, how it's performed, that kind of thing. Just the idea of music and the things that it can do, that's just beautiful to me. And one of the things that I think is very cool is how you can hear a song and it can put you in a very specific place and time, right? You can remember what that car smelled like the first time you heard that song, and you can remember who you were with, and you can remember, you know, how everything felt, right? 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That's how it works. 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
11: Here is your WTOL 11 forecast. A bit of an unstable atmosphere today is going to allow some pop-up showers and thunderstorms on and off throughout the day. Look for high temperatures to remain in the lower 80s and a muggy feeling outside of that rain. Scattered showers end tonight. Quiet for the weekend. Highs in the 80s before the heat next week. For your country now, I'm WTOL 11 meteorologist Ryan Weekman.

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1: 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This one's called Be By You.

0: is wasted on you from Morgan Wallen on Your Country Now, 100.5 WKXA. It's Big Dave, Community Day today in Upper Sandusky. Rex on his way back out there. We'll check in with him a little after 1 o'clock today. In the meantime, the midday part of the show brought to you by our friends at Wyandotte County Skilled Nursing and Rehabilitation Center, whose mission is to promote wellness, independence, and community in a caring atmosphere. They've been doing it since 1869. They emphasize that when you stay with us, you're family. 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If you're a community member who wants to help out, there are a lot of ways you can do that. Music, gardening, just paying a visit, and other special events too. If you want to find out more, check them out. 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Jordan Davis and Zach John King coming up right now. 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
2: Hancock County Sheriff Michael Cortez is making the community aware of a telecommunications scam targeting the county. He says, as in previous scams, the scammer is claiming to represent the sheriff's office. The sheriff says if you receive a call or text from someone identifying themselves as a lieutenant with the Hancock County Sheriff's Office, do not provide them with any information. Authorities say the bottom line is if someone calls you claiming to be law enforcement and pressures you for money or personal information, it's a scam. There was a public reading of the Declaration of Independence in front of the Hancock County Courthouse 250 years after it was read aloud in public for the first time.
3: And for the support of this declaration with a firm reliance on the protection of divine providence, we mutually pledge to each other our lives, our fortunes, and our sacred honor. So says the Second Continental Congress, and now the United States of America. Thank you.
2: That was Tom Davis as John Hancock. See video of the reading and this story on our website. Remember, you can always get more news online anytime at WKXA.com. 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
4: 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Proven number one for the toughest corn diseases with long-lasting residual when you need to be confident your fungicide will perform. I'm Dusty Sonnenberg reporting. Driving the markets today, the USDA at noon will release their latest World Agricultural Supply and Demand Estimates report, otherwise known as the WASDE, hopefully adding context to the acreage and stocks data that was released back on June the 30th. Let's take a look at what those market numbers are doing in Chicago just ahead of the report release. July corn is trading up 4¾ cents at $4.32¼. December new crop corn is up 2¼ at $4.54¼. July soybeans currently trading 4¾ cents higher at $11.84½, with November new crop beans up a penny and a quarter, $11.82.

0: 2¾ cent, and wheat for July trading 18¾ cent higher this morning at $6.30. This is the Ohio AgNet.
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5: Your country weather. Here is your WTOL 11 forecast. A bit of an unstable atmosphere today is going to allow some pop-up showers and thunderstorms on and off throughout the day. Look for high temperatures to remain in the lower 80s and a muggy feeling outside of that rain. Scattered showers end tonight. Quiet for the weekend. Highs in the 80s before the heat next week. For your country now, I'm WTOL 11 meteorologist Ryan Weekman.

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1: 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It's Big Dave. 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Residents there enjoy a full calendar of activities, including things like gardening, exercise, baking, games, community events, live entertainment, worship services, and more. And they are a certified music and memory program provider where they help residents, especially people that are living with dementia, reconnect through playlists and meaningful music experiences, which I think is just awesome. A lot of times, you know, you hear a song and it can put you back in a very specific time and place, right? You can remember what the room you were in smelled like when you heard that song. And that is very powerful for people who are living with dementia and other memory illnesses as well. Wyandotte County Skilled Nursing and Rehabilitation Center, they've been doing it since 1869 with a tradition of compassionate skilled nursing and rehabilitation care. You can check them out on their website, WCSNRC.com, part of Community Day today in Upper Sandusky. Taylor Swift, Jason Aldean, and Thomas Rhett on the way.
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8: Your WTOL 11 forecast. Scattered pop-up showers will come to an end overnight, and we're looking at a mostly or completely dry weekend. Highs in the lower 80s for Saturday, back up into the mid, maybe upper 80s on Sunday. A preview of the heat that builds next week with 90s likely Monday all the way through Friday. For Your Country Now, I'm WTOL 11 meteorologist Ryan Weekman.

If you're not from around here and you're lost on Lima Avenue near the airport, it's not a circle. It's a dog bone. Your country now, 100.5 WKXX.

doing there from Taylor Swift. I knew it. I knew you on Your Country Now. 100.5 WKXA with Jason Aldean. Here's Don't Tell on Me.

0: Jason Aldean, that's No Tell on Me on Your Country Now, 100.5 WKXA. With Community Day at Upper Sandusky rolling on today, Rex Howard is on his way back out there. We'll check in with him coming up again after 1 o'clock. Parma Lee, Tucker Wetmore, and Kenny Chesney on the way, too.
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0: Your Country Now, 100.5 WKXA with Kenny Chesney. That's Carry On. It's Big Dave. Community Day today continues on in Upper Sandusky. 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When you stay with us, your family is what they say, and they've been doing it since 1869. Now, things have changed a lot since 1869. Now, residents there get a full calendar of events, live entertainment, exercise, baking, worship service, community events. 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That is it for me. Rex Howard back in Upper Sandusky starting just after 1 o'clock. We'll get him closer to it with Eric Pasley, Graylin James, and Justin Moore with Dierks Bentley next.
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1: Your WTOL 11 forecast. Scattered pop-up showers will come to an end overnight, and we're looking at a mostly or completely dry weekend. Highs in the lower 80s for Saturday, back up into the mid, maybe upper 80s on Sunday. A preview of the heat that builds next week with 90s likely Monday all the way through Friday. For Your Country Now, I'm WTOL 11 meteorologist Ryan Weekman.

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0: Rex Howard, it is Community Day, Upper Sandusky, and I just took a walk over at Stepping Stones Park. So beautiful park over there. Jonathan here. We're at AJ's Heavenly Pizza, and I got to believe that park is beautiful in the fall.
1: Yeah, it sure is. I love driving past there and seeing all the leaves change and everything's beautiful there.
0: Very good. Well, let's talk about AJ's Heavenly Pizza in Upper Sandusky, and you have a lunch special that happens Monday through Friday.
1: Yeah, Monday through Friday from 11 a.m. to 1 p.m. We have two slices of pizza and a pop for $6, or your single slice of pizza for $3. It's pepperoni, pickup only. So it's a pretty good deal, big size piece of pizza.
0: AJ's Heavenly Pizza in Upper Sandusky. And Jonathan, tell us what you're doing special next week for veterans.
1: Yeah, so on Tuesday, I don't know what the date is. Tuesday, we'll be doing Tuesday, July 14th. We will be giving away a free 12-inch pizza, two items for any veterans that are current, former veterans can call in and order a 12-inch pizza on us. We just want to thank them for their service and everything they've done for the country, and we like to be able to give back however way that we can.
0: Sounds good. Yeah. Talking to Jonathan, AJ's Heavenly Pizza, part of Community Day in Upper Sandusky. And Jonathan, what made you want to get into the pizza business?
1: Well, my mom and dad opened up this business in 2002. We had all worked at the Tiffin AJ's for a number of years. And then my mom and dad decided to open up our location here in Upper. And I've just stayed ever since. And my wife and I are taking over the business as they creep into retirement age, and so it's been a good business. We've been really blessed here in Upper Sandusky, Wyandotte County.
0: So is there a topping that you have to have on your pizza, Jonathan, when you have pizza?
1: Yeah, I actually just made one of my favorite combos, pepperoni, Italian sausage, and banana peppers. That's one of my go-tos. So.
0: Awesome, awesome. All right, AJ's Heavenly Pizza, we've got more coming up. Community Day in Upper Sandusky. Rex Howard, your country now, 100.5 WKXA.
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9: Here is your WTOL 11 forecast. Scattered pop-up showers will come to an end overnight, and we're looking at a mostly or completely dry weekend. Highs in the lower 80s for Saturday, back up into the mid, maybe upper 80s on Sunday. A preview of the heat that builds next week with 90s likely Monday all the way through Friday. For your country now, I'm WTOL 11 meteorologist Ryan Weekman.

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0: Rex Howard in Upper Sandusky, Community Day, and we are at AJ's Heavenly Pizza downtown. The rain has moved. It seems like we bring rain whenever we come to Upper Sandusky. We have Andy from Loose Furniture here, and I don't know what it is, but we had rain this morning. WKXA brings the rain.
1: Well, that's not good right now for the farmers, but there have been times that they've needed it.
0: Very good. Well, let's talk about your store, Loose Furniture, here in Upper Sandusky, and new furniture, and you have 10 to 75% off some select items right now.
1: Yeah, so we always have something that needs to be clearanced out as you're bringing in new product all the time. So we have a variety of things. We got some end tables and coffee tables, a variety of things either we overpurchased or we have a few things that might have been a scratch and dent, along with some other love seats and some of those things that maybe you have too many of because you sold all the sofas and you don't have a love seat. You have love seats left. So we have things like that. We have 10% off anything in the store, including mattresses and things. And we have a variety of mattresses from White Dove, from other companies. We have 100% latex mattresses, which are great, and other things. And then we carry FlexSteel. We carry Best Home Furnishings from Indiana. We carry Ort Furniture from Salem, Ohio, and they make recliners and have since 1957.
0: Very good. You also have lift chairs at your location where and power recliners. Oh, nice.
1: Yeah, so lots of power recliners sold in our world today. We do have some manual recliners, so you still have a handle on the side or a pull tab as well. Do a lot of lift chairs. Of course, we're in a population base of Upper Sandusky with a little bit of an aging population, but we almost always have at least 10 or more lift chairs on the floor.

0: If you need a lift chair that day or in the next few days, we'll take one off the floor and deliver it, or we'll order you one if it's special order fabric. But most lift chairs are something we have in stock because people want them now.
1: Andy from Loose Furniture in Upper Sandusky, and you deliver 40 to 45 miles out, qualifying purchase.
0: Yeah, actually our farthest delivery that we've ever done is Chicago. It wasn't necessarily planned, but somebody was coming to AJ's Pizza to get a pizza, and we were down the street. They walked by our store and saw something they wanted, and they were shocked because they had looked all over Chicago for about 2 years and hadn't found it. And they asked if we deliver, and we told them yes, and they said, well, you probably wouldn't deliver to us. And we worked it out, and we did deliver to them. But we've delivered Toledo, Cincinnati, Indianapolis, Columbus, Youngstown. And not all of those for free, but in the general area, you know, we deliver if we can, and we'll try to do it that day or within the next few days. Hopefully, if we have it in stock, we'll take it, and if not, we'll order it if you want, because it's some fabrics naturally are special order.
1: Andy from Loose Furniture here in Upper, and in Upper Sandusky. What do you like about Upper, Andy?
0: Well, I grew up here, including my grandparents, et cetera. So farm families, and my father was from the Tiffin area, McCutcheonville High School. And so I grew up here, and we were very active in our youth and all the organizations, Boy Scouts, Church, DMLA, and all the above as well. And I've been here, been very active in the community, being downtown. I've been in retail here, or I was also a road rep for the furniture industry for about 10 years. Used to own a video rental store here, so I have got to know a lot of people in that era, because you'd have 500 people a day walk through the building on a Friday or Saturday. But, you know, always enjoyed, grew up knowing the business people, had breakfast at the restaurant, sitting with the drugstore owner or whoever it is. So all over the years, and now I'm approaching those ages because it's been 27 years in the furniture business plus about 20 years in the appliance and TV business. So yeah, I'm getting there like everybody else.
1: Very good. Andy from Loose Furniture, Upper Sandusky. Thanks for being part of Community Day. Appreciate it. More coming up. We're at AJ's Heavenly Peace Pizza in Upper Sandusky.
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0: Rex Howard at AJ's Heavenly Pizza in Upper Sandusky, and finally did stop raining, so we're all good there. We bring the rain, I'm afraid, here to Upper Sandusky. We have Amy Cox here from Wyandotte County Museum, and I think it'll be great ice cream weather tomorrow.
1: Yeah, it's looking like the weather's going to be a little bit better. You know, we're gonna have the community band out for our ice cream social tomorrow. That should be great. And then we'll have Larry Teal performing in the afternoon. So hopefully, you know, the rain's not falling down on them. But if it does, we have plenty of tents, plenty of food. The museum will be open so people can go in and check out all the exhibits. And it should be a good time.
0: Yeah, well, tell us exactly where the museum is located.
1: So the museum is on 130 South 7th Street in Upper Sandusky. It's just right downtown, so it's the perfect place to stop for the ice cream social if you want to go uptown and visit some of the restaurants and then stop by and get some ice cream. Or we'll have plenty of hot dogs and pulled pork, and it'll be great.
0: Wyandotte County Museum, and a lot of history in Wyandotte County, really, people don't realize.
1: Yeah, there's a ton. Very, very, very rich history, both with the Wyandotte Indians and also just the people who have lived here for so many years. There's so much to explore, and we have a lot of it at the Wyandotte County Museum. We just opened up our military room, so that's open to the public now. That was just this week that got finished up, and so that looks great, really honoring veterans from Spanish-American War, Civil War, both of the world wars, and it's a good display.
0: This Indian home of Indian Mill here has been around a long time.
1: Yeah, Indian Mill is just up the road. A really, really excellent place. Ton of history, and our curators up there are wonderful, Jim Snodgrass and Robin Conley. So they are great.
0: Talking with Amy Cox, Wyandotte County Museum. Ice Cream Social is tomorrow. Is there a website, Facebook page do you have?
1: The Wyandotte County Historical Society has a Facebook page where we post all of our updates, and the information is all there. It's 12 to 4 tomorrow.
0: Very good. What do you love about Upper? What would you tell somebody? You got to go to this restaurant, you got to go to the park or whatever. What do you think?
1: You know, I love Beaker House Coffee.
0: I noticed the long line. I went by there earlier, like 11 o'clock.
1: Yeah, no, I am there every single morning. I'm one of their most loyal customers. It is some of the best coffee I've ever had. So I got to give them a shout out. I mean, they power all of the work I do with their caffeine. So they're great.
0: Awesome. Amy Cox, Wyandotte County Museum, thanks for being a part of Community Day. More from AJ's Heavenly Pizza, Rex Howard, WKXA.
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3: Here is your WTOL 11 forecast. Scattered pop-up showers will come to an end overnight, and we're looking at a mostly or completely dry weekend. Highs in the lower 80s for Saturday, back up into the mid, maybe upper 80s on Sunday. A preview of the heat that builds next week, with 90s likely Monday all the way through Friday. For your country now, I'm WTOL 11 meteorologist Ryan Weekman.

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0: Rex Howard in Upper Sandusky. It is Community Day, and we are at AJ's Heavenly Pizza. And we're going to talk to Elaine Thompson. And cheers to you, downtown Upper. And you still have that great barbecue sauce?
1: We do. We have all kinds. We have bourbon that's from scratch. We have apple from scratch. We have sweet and spicy from scratch. We got all kinds that we make from homemade. So it's fantastic.
0: Some great barbecue, and I hear you have some great meatloaf, too.
1: Yeah, we do. We have people come from literally Cincinnati, Cleveland, Michigan, just to eat that meatloaf. It's so funny. It's literally homemade from scratch, everything. It's pretty amazing. We love it.
0: Talking to Elaine from Cheers to You, and so you've had a big lunch crowd today. I don't know what's going on in the world.
1: It's getting to be pretty common. Yeah, we actually got done with lunch and just refilled up again. So I don't know. We just keep going. We just keep feeding people.
0: Well, good. Elaine Thompson from Cheers to You. Let us know about your location, website, Facebook. What do you have?
1: Well, we are located at 119 North Sandusky Avenue in Upper. And look for the pink pig in the window, because that's us, the pink pig on the window. We're actually on the east side of the main drag there. And I'm telling you what, come in. It was the original old John Deere. It was the very first John Deere building ever put in Upper Sandusky. And we literally still have some of the old originality of it. So, yeah, it's come see us. I'll tell you all about the place. We got we painted some of the stuff so that it's very noticeable that this is all still from the old country. And we had the Amish hand build everything. We actually got crooked tables. We did that intentionally because we wanted it to look like people just came in from their wagon and got out and chopped down a tree. That's what we look like.
0: So some great history. So folks, if you love history like that, go to the restaurant. Cheers to you. Elaine, thanks for coming over. What do you love about Upper Sandusky?
1: What do I love about Upper Sandusky? Literally the heart. And we have based our entire place on the old-fashioned, you come, we'll fill you up. It's the old vittles. It's what you got from years ago. It's, you're getting the real deal when you come to us. And my dad always said, don't you ever let somebody go away hungry from your table. And by gosh, nobody goes away hungry at our tables. Yeah, so.
0: Awesome. Elaine, thanks for being a part of Community Day once again this year. Cheers to you in Upper Sandusky. We are at AJ's Heavenly Pizza, and more to come, Upper Sandusky Community Day.
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1: Here is your WTOL 11 forecast. Scattered pop-up showers will come to an end overnight, and we're looking at a mostly or completely dry weekend. Highs in the lower 80s for Saturday, back up into the mid, maybe upper 80s on Sunday. A preview of the heat that builds next week with 90s likely Monday all the way through Friday. For Your Country Now, I'm WTOL 11 meteorologist Ryan Weekman.

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0: Rex Howard, Community Day in Upper Sandusky. We're at AJ's Heavenly Pizza, and we've had a lot of fun here today and meeting a lot of new people. And one new person we're going to meet is Heidi from Creekside Boutique and Marketplace here in Upper Sandusky, right next to AJ's, who you hear all the pizza being made right next door. So that's a good sound, really.
1: Yep, we hear it all weekend long, but they're the best neighbors.
0: Oh, yeah, for sure. So let's talk about your store, Creekside Boutique and Marketplace. And you started, you've got a lot of different things you offer, really.
1: Yeah, so we started with apparel as a hobby, and then I added laser engraving in 2020. 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But yeah, it's been great.
0: So it started out as a hobby. Is that right?
1: Yes. I had worked about a decade in healthcare, and it was just something I did for fun at home. And then it quickly turned into me selling in like vendor marketplaces. And then I ended up going out on my own.
0: Good. All right. So let's talk about some things coming up. Summer event schedule, Christmas in July, Creekside Boutique and Marketplace. Tell us what you have.
1: Yeah. So Christmas in July will be open from 10 to 8. We have some blowout sales planned, including premium denim styles as low as $10. We carry three premium denim brands, including fan favorite Judy Blues in plus and regular sizes.
0: Chris, what is there a specific day or week?
1: So Christmas in July is July 25th.
0: Duh. You had that look on your face when I said that. Okay.
1: It's okay. Not everybody knows. We also have some other events coming up. Every first Thursday, our chamber puts on a great event in our downtown, and we extend our hours, and we're open until 8 p.m., and that goes through October. We stay open until about 8 for Laps Night as well, which is every fourth Saturday, so you get to walk the downtown, go shopping, enjoy Dora, and peep all of the really cool cars. And then our last summer event we have planned before we shift into fall is our back to school bonanza sale, which will be August 11th through the 15th. And I'm not 100% sure, but I think it will line up with Ohio's tax-free school shopping. Mm-hmm. So,
0: which I think is going to be extended this year. So yeah, even more.
1: I think they did 2 weeks last year, so I'm pretty sure we'll run into that.
0: Yeah.
1: Yep.
0: All right, talking to Heidi, Creekside Boutique and Marketplace, 135 North Sandusky in Upper Sandusky. You're doing some work on the building. It looks like maybe you have some scaffolding, but you can get into the building.
1: Yeah, so we have access from the north and south end of the scaffolding. It's sidewalk scaffolding. You can walk right in. And then in the center, there is the handicap accessibility is still open, and you can go straight into our door.
0: Very good. Creekside Boutique, do you have a website?
1: Yeah, we do. 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
0: Very good. Heidi from Creekside Boutique Marketplace in Upper Sandusky. Community Day. Thanks for being a part of it, Heidi. Appreciate it. More coming up. Rex Howard, Your Country Now, 100.5 WKXA.
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Rex Howard in Upper Sandusky. It is Community Day, and we started out this morning at Wyandotte Memorial Hospital, and now we're at AJ's Heavenly Pizza, and we are downtown, and I came in and talked to Teresa here.

0: from Heavenly's, and she goes, I'm going to set up outside. And she looked at me like I was crazy. Cause so when I walked out and I looked, there was a storm, and now I look out, it's raining. So you were correct to look at me funny.
1: Well, we're glad to have you inside. We don't want you to get blown away.
0: Don't want me to melt, right? AJ's Heavenly Pizza in upper part of Bless Up and Bloom, and Heavenly Hygiene. And we want to maybe explain a little bit what it's all about for us.
1: Okay, this is our third year to participate. I think some of the other Heavenly Pizzas have done it a year or two longer. But what our goal is to provide hygiene kits for kids going back to school and a fresh haircut at no cost to them. The previous years, we've set up at a location, and stylists have come in for a day, and kids have come and got their haircuts that way. This year, we're going to do it a little differently by asking stylists to donate vouchers where we can hand out to the kids with their adult or their parent or guardian, and then they can contact the stylist, and they'll have, I think it's 3 months from the time that we do the our event date to get the haircuts in. That way it'll be easier for the stylist. They don't have to take a full day off, and they can just set it up at their convenience.
0: So we're still looking for products and also a stylist as well.
1: That's correct. Yeah, what we're looking for is full-size hygiene items like shampoo, conditioner, body wash, deodorant, hairbrushes, toothbrush, and toothpaste. We would like that to be in each of the kids' kits that we hand out to the kids.
0: Best thing to do is go to blessupandbloom.org, blessupandbloom.org, and Upper Sandusky is July 27th, 10 to 4.
1: That is correct. And along with the kits, what we're going to hand out also is a coupon for a free order of cheesy bread. Oh. So every student will get that.
0: Very good. Thank you, Teresa. And you can, like I said, go to blessupandbloom.org and AJ's Heavenly Pizza in Upper on July 27th for that. And Teresa, we asked Jonathan about his favorite pizza toppings. What's yours?
2: Tell me you don't like pizza.
1: No, I love pizza. And I've been doing this for 36 years. And you would think I would be tired of our pizza, but I'm not. I still really like it. Probably my favorite is just a good old plain pepperoni pizza.
0: There you go. That's Jonathan brought one out for us. So all good. All right. More Community Day. We're in Upper Sandusky. And more on the way here. Rex Howard, Your Country Now, 100.5 WKXA.
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8: Here is your WTOL 11 forecast. Scattered pop-up showers will come to an end overnight, and we're looking at a mostly or completely dry weekend. Highs in the lower 80s for Saturday, back up into the mid, maybe upper 80s on Sunday. A preview

the heat that builds next week with 90s likely Monday all the way through Friday. For Your Country Now, I'm WTOL 11 meteorologist Ryan Weekman.

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0: Rex Howard, downtown Upper Sandusky Community Day, and we are at AJ's Heavenly Pizza. And we've already had a large pepperoni, I think. So, yeah, and some Pepsi. So we are sitting good. Talking with Brandon Daniels. He is here from Kalmbach Feeds. And, yeah, when you think Upper Sandusky, you think Kalmbach Feeds.
1: Right. Yeah, absolutely. I think it's hard to bring up the name Upper Sandusky without the name Kalmbach, too. They're so synonymous. But, you know, it's a responsibility we take very seriously. We're proud to be fabric of this community, being part of what makes this community so great is the ways that we give back to not only local economy, but, you know, as our operations are growing, we're also servicing more and more of the country. And that's, it's amazing to have something that big and that scalable right here in our backyard. And we're proud to be a part of it.
0: Talking to Brandon Daniels, Kalmbach Feeds, and you may have noticed if you're traveling to Upper Sandusky, some building going on, you're getting into a pet food business.
1: It's really exciting. Yeah, the Kalmbach family is investing in a huge operation. You'll see some beams going up. You'll see a lot of activity over the next year. But we're building a new manufacturing facility for pet food. We just launched our first pet food brand called Unrivaled. It's a line of dog food. It's dry, wet, and treats. Performing really, really well. People really love it. And most importantly, dogs love it. And so if you, I mean... That's our target audience, and you'd be amazed how hard it is to find food that dogs really enjoy eating, and this is one of those. So we're excited to build this facility and see that line of the business continue to grow. But you know, along with that growth comes opportunities for jobs. So if you're in the area, you want to try something new, be part of a really, really great culture, and make some fun products. You know, I'd really encourage you to look at Kalmbach and at that canine and kin facility that we're building right now. A lot of opportunities are coming up in short order.
0: Yeah, so keep an eye on that. When I was coming over to Upper early this morning, I could tell a lot of activity, trucks, cars were going over, going to work.
1: It never stops. It never, ever stops. But that we would have it no other way. Yeah. And, you know, I think that's all a reflection of just how much people really enjoy the services we provide. We've got amazing customers, amazing network of dealers that help get our brand out and help encourage growth among our agricultural partners. And, you know, we're just lucky to be part of that. And but yeah, when you look around, you see all those trucks that are leaving our facility every day. What that's going is it's feeding agriculture. And we always say our mission is the lifetime pursuit of better nutrition for people, livestock, and pets. And you're seeing that happen 24 hours a day out of our facilities.
0: Awesome. Kalmbach Feeds, Upper Sandusky, and Brandon Daniels here. So you've been a part of the community for a little bit now. What do you love about Upper Sandusky?
1: Oh, you can't escape this hometown feel. I mean, it is palpable when you walk around. This is the type of community when you read a story and they talk about, oh, it was a very typical Main Street. We have a very typical Main Street here. And, you know, it's a busy Main Street, but, you know, you look at the businesses, the amazing restaurants.

0: the people who really just, they're just friendly and nice. I think you see a lot of those values play out at Kalmbach as well. We've been here since 1963, and in a lot of ways, we mirror a lot of the way the town has evolved too.
1: Brandon Daniels, Kalmbach Feeds, thanks for joining us once again for Community Day in Upper Sandusky. 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

0: We get to talk hardware, your country now, 100.5 WKXA, Rex Howard, Upper Sandusky Community Day at AJ's Heavenly Pizza. We have Melissa here from Pfeiffer Hardware on East Wyandotte. And how many years have you been in the hardware business?
1: I've been in the hardware business for about five. My family, we're in our fourth generation, so we've been there since 1945.
0: Wow. Wow. So do you have anything in the store from 1945? You know, there's a lot of stuff in hardware. You know, do you have something?
1: I'm sure if we went upstairs, there's probably something. I know there is actually a crank washing machine that we call, it's new old stock. It was purchased and it never sold before, you know, a better model came out. So it is still upstairs.
0: Man, those guys from Hidden Treasure will be stopping by, man.
1: Maybe they can have it. They can come find me.
0: You need the space, maybe. All right. So talking about Pfeiffer Hardware here in Upper Sandusky, right downtown. I think that's an awesome location.
1: Yeah, it's a great location. We're right across from the Sheriff's Department, right next to Domino's Pizza. Can't beat it. We've been there. Like I said, we've been there for four generations. So, yeah.
0: All right. Very good. So if somebody comes in, say, hey, I need this size part. I just need maybe one or two, you can help out with that. You get those questions?
1: We do. It's actually kind of funny. Like a lot of times people will come in and be like, I just need one screw. Can I buy one screw? Like literally, yes, you can buy one screw. You can buy one bolt, one washer, one cup hook, one S hook. We sell so many things by the singles. It's ridiculous. But that, sometimes that's all you need. You don't need a whole, you know, a whole box or a whole package. Yeah. You just need one. So, yeah, we're happy to do that.
0: That happens to me a lot. So, Pfeiffer Hardware, downtown Upper Sandusky, East Wyandotte. So, open Monday through Saturday. What hours?
1: Correct. Monday through Saturday, 7:30 to 5:30. Or Monday through Friday, sorry. 7:30 to 5:30. On Saturday, we do close at 2. So. Okay.
0: Very good. So, right in the heart of Upper Sandusky, what do you love about downtown here?
1: Oh, gosh. You know what? It's cute. Like, it's cute. Sometimes I walk down the street and it's like, gosh, I could be in a Hallmark movie right now. Like, this is so cute. But, I mean, we have great restaurants. We love Don Tomaso's. We love Ford 88. New stuff happening, which is just phenomenal. Like, it's really exciting time for us to be in downtown. So, it's great.
0: Thanks for joining us, being a part of Community Day. Appreciate it. Melissa from Pfeiffer Hardware, East Wyandotte in Upper Sandusky. More coming up from AJ's Heavenly Pizza.
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4: 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I'm Allison Kinney. Now let's take a look at the markets. July corn's closing in today up 10 and a quarter at 438. September corn up 8 cents at 439 and a half. December corn up 9 cents at 461. July soybeans up 16 and three quarters at 11.96 and a half. August soybeans up 14 cents at 11.91 and three quarters. July wheat's up 20 and three quarters at 6.32. September wheat up 20 and

a quarter at 640 and a quarter. And August live cattle are down 5 cents at 235.20. 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I'm Allison Kinney, and you're listening to the Ohio AgNet.

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7: Here is your WTOL 11 forecast. Scattered pop-up showers will come to an end overnight, and we're looking at a mostly or completely dry weekend. Highs in the lower 80s for Saturday, back up into the mid, maybe upper 80s on Sunday. A preview of the heat that builds next week with 90s likely Monday all the way through Friday. For your country now, I'm WTOL 11 meteorologist Ryan Weekman.

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0: Rex Howard, and we're in Upper Sandusky Community Day. We're at AJ's Heavenly Pizza, and come on by as they're getting ready for a big Friday night here at AJ's. Right across the street here at AJ's is Stoked, and Leah's here. Tell us all about Stoked.
1: Yeah, so Stoked is our barbecue restaurant, and it's got duck pin bowling inside, pinball machines, arcade games, and then we just finished our new patio, and it's just an outdoor space with outdoor seating. You can play games, like yard games, and we're going to have, you can have like private events at Stoked as well and rent it out for any sort of parties.
0: So, yeah, it's been a building and a work in progress. It's good to see all the changes here.
1: Yes, it's a project we've been working on for over a year now, and we're just happy to have it finished and have people from the community come in and enjoy it.
0: Yeah. So what are some of the other events you have coming up?
1: Yeah, so we have live music every Saturday this summer on the patio, if weather permits. And then we also are doing movie nights on the patio, so just throughout the summer we'll post on our Facebook different movies, and then the community can vote on what they want to watch, and then we'll have it out just on the patio, which would be nice.
0: Awesome. So a great hangout spot downtown Upper Sandusky, Stoked. So Leah, what do you love about Upper being downtown?

0: among everybody here?
1: I actually used to live in downtown, so it's nice to just, I'm craving anything, I can walk and go get it. So that's the best part. But one fun thing about Stoked is that we actually smoke all of our barbecue, and we have our smoker running 24 hours a day. We have a pit boss that comes in. So that nice smell of smoked barbecue all the time is pretty nice, actually.
0: Thanks for that. Appreciate that. That's good. That's good. Yeah. All right, Leah. She's going to stick around a little bit, talk more, and we're going to talk about Everhart and what that's about here. Community Day in Upper Sandusky, Rex Hour at AJ's.
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0: Community Day in Upper Sandusky, Rex Howard, your country now, 100.5 WKXA. And we have had some rain come in and then move out. The sun's out, so we get a little everything today. But we'll have your WTO11 weather forecast coming up. Talking to Jonathan here at AJ's Heavenly Pizza in Upper. And your website, AJ's Heavenly Pizza. upper.com, and you've got some ways that actually folks log on and order.
1: Yeah, so we have an app that you can download that's Heavenly Pizza, and then we also have a QR code that's on all our menus. You can scan that, and that should take you to the website to be able to order that way. Also, you can do delivery, pickup online and through the app.
0: Yeah, you can order online if you like.

0: and have it delivered. What's your delivery area, Jonathan?
1: So we cover pretty much all of Wyandotte County and all over inside Upper Sandusky. So we go pretty long distance. We try to keep the delivery times a little low, as low as we can, but going as far as what we do, sometimes that can be tricky, especially on busy nights, but we do our best with that to try to reach as many people as we can.
0: Let's talk about your subs and foldovers. You have many to choose from.
1: Yeah, we have quite a few. I have a couple favorites. The Chipotle is really good. You can get that with either chicken or steak, and it comes with green peppers, onions, cheese, and a spicy Chipotle sauce. Another popular one is the Chicken Bacon Ranch and Chicken Club. Those are some of my favorites there.
0: And you have homemade sub buns.
1: Yep, we make them fresh every day from scratch. So we have good quality sub buns coming out to you that we make here in the store.
0: Very good. AJ's Heavenly Pizza. 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Check it out online. And many ways to order some heavenly. So come on down. Upper Sandusky is the place. It's Community Day. Rex Howard, your country now. 100.5 WKXA.
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3: Hancock County Sheriff Michael Cortez is making the community aware of a telecommunications scam targeting the county. He says, as in previous scams, the scammer is claiming to represent the sheriff's office. The sheriff says if you receive a call or text from someone identifying themselves as a lieutenant with the Hancock County Sheriff's Office, do not provide them with any information. Authorities say the bottom line is if someone calls you claiming to be law enforcement and pressures you for money or personal information, it's a scam. There was a public reading of the Declaration of Independence in front of the Hancock County Courthouse 250 years after it was read aloud in public for the first time.
4: 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So says the Second Continental Congress, and now the United States of America. Thank you.
3: That was Tom Davis as John Hancock. 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
2: Here is your WTOL 11 forecast. Scattered pop-up showers will come to an end overnight, and we're looking at a mostly or completely dry weekend. Highs in the lower 80s for Saturday, back up into the mid, maybe upper 80s on Sunday. A preview of the heat that builds next week with 90s likely Monday all the way through Friday. For Your Country Now, I'm WTOL 11 meteorologist Ryan Weekman.

bartender looked at me like, pony up, man, we're closing down. I paid the tab and I turned around. Got on that phone on the way home, ended up down the rabbit hole again. Funny how you haven't changed a bit, but you're twice as pretty.

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0: Howard in Upper Sandusky at AJ's Heavenly Pizza. Community Day in Upper Sandusky. Rex Howard, yes, we are here, and we have Mia with us, and Mia's going to explain Everhard, which is over in Nevada. What's that all about?
1: Yes, Everhard Gathering Place is a premier wedding venue in Nevada, and it's got a reception hall. We can have up to 325 people, and we have everything there for you to do your ceremony, your reception, so you never have to leave the grounds, which is nice. They have an all-glass conservatory, outdoor ceremony spaces, indoor ceremony spaces for rain and stuff as well. They're open year-round, which is nice, but you can find us on Instagram, Facebook. We've got a website, TikTok. We are booking for 2028. We still have some December openings for 2027 if you're still looking for a venue, but 2028 and beyond is what we're booking.
0: Wow. That's crazy. Yeah. Crazy. Good. So Everhart in Nevada. You had a wedding today, right? This afternoon?
1: Yes, I just came from a wedding. I do the marketing, so I get some content from those. But speaking of that, you can find pricing, tour, like you can book a tour, and you can also see dates that are available or unavailable all on our website before you even step foot inside. So,
0: wow. So what's changing in weddings? Anything? What's the trends, I guess?
1: Ooh, they have lots of fun stuff like live painters, and people are moving from like traditional cakes to more like fun desserts. So you're seeing like cookies and also the appetizer tables are becoming like bigger and more fun and more creative. So everything's just getting technically more expensive, but more fun and more beautiful. So that's exciting if you're a guest.
0: Right.
1: Yeah.
0: I was at a wedding not too long ago. They had a sundae bar and didn't have cake or anything. Just, oh. Yeah.
1: Yeah, that sounds good. Some people have Jenny's ice cream come in, so that's cool. Yeah.
0: Oh my gosh. So all good stuff. So get a hold of Everhart in Nevada and check out their Facebook website, all that, and get booked for 2028 for weddings. So thanks for being a part of Community Day. So living downtown, you said you like the eats. So Yes. What about Christmas and the Upper Fantasy Lights? What do you think?
1: That's like one of the coolest things to show my friends when I have them come visit. But I like to tell them that we have people from all around Ohio come and visit. So yeah, it's just something that all the small businesses in Upper participate in, and it's really fun.
0: Thank you, Leah. And we'll have more coming up. We are at AJ's Heavenly Pizza in Upper Sandusky. Community Day, Rex Howard, your country now. 100.5 WKXA.
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0: We got to talk about Uppers Fantasy of Lights here. Your Country Now 100.5 WKXA, Rex Howard. And we are at AJ's Heavenly Pizza in Upper Sandusky. Leslie Heyman is here with us, and we get to talk about Upper Fantasy of Lights. And this is just amazing what you do every year. And let's talk about how this all started. Who had the idea? What year did it start?
1: Well, I will mention first that it is July, and here we are talking about Christmas, but that's fine because
0: Christmas in July.
1: At the end of Charles Dickens' A Christmas Carol, Ebenezer Scrooge tells us that we need to honor Christmas in our hearts and keep it all the year, and that means July and August when it's 100 degrees. The Fantasy of Lights actually started back in 1997 when a resident named Pat Althouse had this idea to take our 33-acre Harrison Smith Park and put up Christmas displays to not only bring joy to people, but to raise money for the community. And that's how it started, with 10 displays, and every one of those 10 displays, and they are not small, they are large displays, and they were hand-created by local artists. She ran it 8 days with a small committee. One of those committee members was my grandfather, and he faithfully served for 25 years, the rest of his life, and then he passed it to my mom and dad are on the committee, and now I'm on the committee. They had 10 displays and ran 8 days with 2,770 cars total and raised $5,000 that year. To put that into perspective, we now have 100-plus displays, something that hasn't changed. They are still hand-created. We'll get to that in a minute. But instead of a small committee, we do have a central committee, and I think there's 17 of us on that committee, but we have over in the community about 700 volunteers that put this on. And we now run 2 days of a walk, which is the Wednesday before Thanksgiving and Thanksgiving night. And then the drive-through starts the Friday after Thanksgiving and goes continuous, even Christmas Eve and Christmas Day, until December 30th, and we have put over $1 million back into the community over the years. And we are still nonprofit, and so all of that money goes to the betterment of our community.
0: That is amazing. And I've been through it several times, and the LED lights now that you have are just amazing.
1: We are pretty much all LED. There are still some incandescents that have snuck in there.
2: Old school.
1: Yeah, right. Right, but and it's a wonderful thing to see. We use all 33 acres. I one time told someone that nothing in that park is safe from Christmas lights. We will put Christmas lights on everything.
0: And you do. Yeah, it's awesome. Leslie Heyman here, Upper Fantasy of Light. If you haven't been there, you got to go. And I talked to you about some unique things. You mentioned some unique animals that have been in cars over the years. What some of the unique animals?
1: Well, maybe not starting not so unique are our residents of the Fantasy of Lights, the squirrels and the deer, which are also our nemesis, but they visit every night. Those deer, after hours, when they get spooked, they will take off and pull light strands with them. And we try to work in harmony with nature. And so we were repairing all the times, and those little red squirrels think our lights are delicious. So they eat them. But coming through in cars, we've had, of course, many, many dogs. We've had cats. We've had birds. The African gray parrot that came through and oohed and awed at everything. He was fun. We have ferrets. We've had at least one lemur come through. Yeah, and we have had a monkey come through.
0: Awesome. Leslie Heyman, Upper Fantasy of Lights. Anything new coming up for this year that you're willing to tell everybody about?
1: Every year we have a featured display, and because this is America's 250th, we are moving our more patriotic things right up front to the entrance for celebrating America. And our entrance, that is usually greens and reds, we are going to make red, white, and blue. And we have an American flag in lights and a couple little surprises. So come see the Celebrating America. And as I've said, I think what makes us the most unique is you will not find company-created, store-bought displays. We are hand-created with love. For example, my family brings down our antique Oliver tractor and wagon. and wrap it in lights. And a few years ago, my husband, out of fence posts and wire and lights, made a field of life-size corn stalks that animate as you drive by. The gazebo, the round gazebo, our carousel, was one of our first 10. And again, hand-created, hand-painted. The Harley dealership brings a Harley, sets Santa on, riding off into the moonlight. 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
0: Love it. Love it. Leslie Heyman, Upper Fantasy of Lights, thanks for stopping by and sharing and what we can look forward to this year. So, appreciate it. We have more to come here. We're at AJ's Heavenly Pizza, Upper Sandusky Community.

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8: Here is your WTOL 11 forecast. Scattered pop-up showers will come to an end overnight, and we're looking at a mostly or completely dry weekend. Highs in the lower 80s for Saturday, back up into the mid, maybe upper 80s on Sunday. A preview of the heat that builds next week with 90s likely Monday all the way through Friday. For Your Country Now, I'm WTOL 11 meteorologist Ryan Weekman.

0: Rex Howard, and we are in Upper Sandusky. We have been since early this morning, and we are at AJ's Heavenly Pizza. It's your country now, 100.5 WKXA. And we welcome back Brittany Walton, Wyandotte Chamber of Commerce, and you have brought a guest with you. Who did you bring?
1: This is my daughter, Evelyn. She's a part of a lot of what we do in the chamber world. She gets the, hey, can you help me? Can you come here? And also, she's very good at reviews, what she thinks of things and the events that we do. The first Thursday events, of course, we have once a month, and she gets a lot of exposure. She also gets a lot of ice cream. So that's how, that's how that goes.
0: So what?
2: My favorite ice cream is like probably cookie dough. Strawberry cheesecake, one of those two.
1: Yeah. Right. So she's incredibly helpful with a lot of the events that we put on.
0: Very good. So you've been busy today, Friday?
1: Really busy. It's so funny, just about the end of the week you think things will slow down a little bit. And really it's just when the downtown is getting a lot busier. We need Dora cups. We need to plan for upcoming events that are, you know, happening in a few months where it feels like it's far away, but it's just right around the corner.
0: When I came by, I feel like I'm being interviewed.
1: Let me get the mic to you.
0: So when I came by AJ's here, I had to drive around twice to find a parking spot. So that's how busy and crazy it is.
1: That's the way it is. So, often.
0: Yeah.
1: So, and I'm hearing that increasingly. So, so I don't know how to do it. I'm not a very good interviewer. So. We've seen a lot of that. As a matter of fact, it's been so busy for our first Thursdays, we've had to close the roads because there aren't places to park. There aren't places to walk on the sidewalk. It's just been really packed. So yeah. What do you think of that? Do you think that the first Thursday events are pretty good? People should come down to it?
2: Yes.
1: What do you like about it?
2: I like that all the food trucks come around, and it's like, it's not like there's like seven food trucks that are the same thing all. It's like people know where to go, and it's not crammed up, except when cars drive through the closed roads, which that's a problem. So
1: All right.
0: So Brittany, if somebody wants to get involved with the Wyandotte Chamber, how do they do that?
1: So you visit our website, it's thewyandottechamber.com, or hit us up on Facebook. We have a very active social media presence, and so they can message on Facebook Messenger, email director@wyandottechamber.com, or they can call the office, 419-294-3349.
0: Brittany Walton and Wyandotte Chamber of Commerce, thanks for coming by twice. I mean, do you feel special?
1: Oh, I feel incredibly special. I feel like I need a crown and a sash right now.
0: I'm fresh out, sorry. Fresh out.
1: Thanks for all you do. I appreciate it.
0: You're welcome. AJ's Heavenly Pizza, and we have one more break. We'll talk to Jonathan from AJ's here coming up. 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

0: Talking AJ's Heavenly Pizza, your country now, 100.5 WKXA, Rox Howard in Upper Sandusky. And we have, I don't know, whenever we come to Upper, we bring the rain. And it's been raining, and then it's sunny, and then it rains. We have Jonathan here from AJ's. I don't know, but we bring the rain.
1: Hey, I guess it's, I don't know. I don't know what to say to it, but yeah, it was a downpour on and off all day today, it seems like. And we've had sunny skies, but starting to come down again, so.
0: But we've been inside both Wyandotte Memorial and here at AJ. So let's talk about some of the things you have. You've got a wing special here. If anybody out there craving wings, 36 wings, that should do it.
1: Yep, 36 wings. We have a bunch of different flavors, standard plain, barbecue, hot. We have hot garlic parm, teriyaki. Those are real popular. We sell a lot of wings.
0: And you even have salads, or somebody who maybe want to add a salad to a pizza.
1: Sure. Yeah, our salads are a great option. We have a house dressing. It's a homemade recipe. It's a vinaigrette. It's very, very good. Makes me want to eat salads, which isn't, you know, that's hard to do. So, yeah, the salads are a good option. We also have a crustless pizzas available. You can get any toppings. We put sauce and cheese in a pan and cook it like that. So if you want to go without bread or cut back on the carbs, that's a great option.
0: Those are good, yeah. And you have some specialty pizzas. What's your favorite, Jonathan?
1: I love the Chipotle. It's really good. That's spicy. The barbecue chicken is really good. That comes with chicken, barbecue sauce, pineapple, bacon, and cheese. And then one other one, the AJ Special. That's really good. It's got a blend of some meat.

0: meats and veggies on it. So that's a really good specialty pizza.
1: Very good. So, yeah, make sure you make AJ's Heavenly Pizza part of your weekend and enjoy. Yeah, Jonathan, thanks for being a part of Community Day in Upper Sandusky. Thank you very much.
0: Absolutely. Happy to do it. Thank you.
1: So we're, you're a big Cleveland fan. Where do you think LeBron's going to go?
0: I say Cleveland. We'll see. Hopefully. Yeah. Hopefully.
1: He's been hanging out there a lot, right?
0: That's right. Yep. He's been spending some time there, so we'll see what happens.
1: Yeah. We will find out. Very good. Thank you, Jonathan, and your whole crew here at AJ's Heavenly Pizza in Upper Sandusky. That'll wrap it up. I think next up will be Fostoria for our next Community Day. Rex Howard, your country now, 100.5 WKXA.
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3: Hancock County Sheriff Michael Cortez is making the community aware of a telecommunications scam targeting the county. He says, as in previous scams, the scammer is claiming to represent the sheriff's office. The sheriff says if you receive a call or text from someone identifying themselves as a lieutenant with the Hancock County Sheriff's Office, do not provide them with any information. Authorities say the bottom line is if someone calls you claiming to be law enforcement and pressures you for money or personal information, it's a scam. There was a public reading of the Declaration of Independence in front of the Hancock County Courthouse 250 years after it was read aloud in public for the first time.
4: And for the support of this declaration with a firm reliance on the protection of divine providence, we mutually pledge to each other our lives, our fortunes, and our sacred honor. So says the Second Continental Congress, and now the United States of America. Thank you.
3: That was Tom Davis as John Hancock. 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Remember, you can always get more news online anytime at WKXA.com. 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
5: Your WTOL 11 forecast. Scattered pop-up showers will come to an end overnight, and we're looking at a mostly or completely dry weekend. Highs in the lower 80s for Saturday, back up into the mid, maybe upper 80s on Sunday. A preview of the heat that builds next week with 90s likely Monday all the way through Friday. For Your Country Now, I'm WTOL 11 meteorologist Ryan Weekman.

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Morgan Wallen, your country now, 100.5 WKXA. It's Jay. Abbreviated shift today because of Community Day in Upper Sandusky. By the way, guys, got to let you know that Rally in the Alley, downtown Findlay, has been canceled for this evening. 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

0: 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Celebrity birthdays for July 10th. Hey, if you've got a birthday today, happy birthday. You share your birthday with the lead vocalist of Rascal Flatts, Gary Lavox. He is 56 today. Early 2000s pop superstar Jessica Simpson is 46. And Arlo Guthrie, legendary American folk singer who gave us a Thanksgiving classic, Alice's Restaurant. Arlo Guthrie is 79. Jordan Davis and Dylan Scott around the corner. So is the WTOL 11 weekend weather forecast.
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3: Your country weather. Here is your WTOL 11 forecast. Scattered pop-up showers will come to an end overnight, and we're looking at a mostly or completely dry weekend. Highs in the lower 80s for Saturday, back up into the mid, maybe upper 80s on Sunday. A preview of the heat that builds next week with 90s likely Monday all the way through Friday. For your country now, I'm WTOL 11 meteorologist Ryan Weekman.

0: Taylor Swift, your country now, 100.5 WKXA, it's Jay. And if you are wondering where Rally in the Alley is, unfortunately, it has been canceled for this evening. Jason Aldean and Justin Moore coming up for you.
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You're in luck. We'll talk about that after Corey Kent and Co. Wetzel. Rocky Mountain Low.

0: Kent and Cole Wetzel, your country now, 100.5 WKXA. So if you've never seen the Hunger Games movies, or if you've never seen the Hunger Games movies in the theater, guess what? You're in luck. November 20th, they're releasing a prequel called The Hunger Games Sunrise on the Reaping. Now, to get you ready for that, they are going to air in the theater all five Hunger Games movies in September on consecutive days, all in 1 week. Now, I don't exactly here have the date on that, but as soon as I find out, I will let you know, okay? Alexandra Kay is on the way, plus the WTOL 11 weather forecast.
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2: Hancock County Sheriff Michael Cortez is making the community aware of a telecommunications scam targeting the county. He says, as in previous scams, the scammer is claiming to represent the sheriff's office. The sheriff says if you receive a call or text from someone identifying themselves as a lieutenant with the Hancock County Sheriff's Office, do not provide them with any information. Authorities say the bottom line is if someone calls you claiming to be law enforcement and pressures you for money or personal information, it's a scam. There was a public reading of the Declaration of Independence in front of the Hancock County Courthouse 250 years after it was read aloud in public for the first time.
3: 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So says the Second Continental Congress, and now the United States of America. Thank you.
2: That was Tom Davis as John Hancock. 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
9: Your WTOL 11 forecast. Scattered pop-up showers will come to an end overnight, and we're looking at a mostly or completely dry weekend. Highs in the lower 80s for Saturday, back up into the mid, maybe upper 80s on Sunday. A preview of the heat that builds next week with 90s likely Monday all the way through Friday. For Your Country Now, I'm WTOL 11 meteorologist Ryan Weekman.

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Cox. He is 56 today. Hey, Kia is recalling nearly a 500,000 vehicles. So what is going on? I'll tell you after Lainey Wilson and John Mayer.

0: Lainey Wilson and John Mayer, Your Country Now, 100.5 WKXA. So Kia recalling about 500,000 vehicles. They are Telluride SUVs. Apparently, they can suddenly catch fire while parked or driving. I guess it's from 2020 to 2024 models. Kia Telluride SUVs. The automaker said it will officially start mailing notifications to impacted vehicle owners on August 13th. Cole Swindell and Ella Langley on the way, plus the WTOL 11 weather forecast.
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5: Your country weather. Here is your WTOL 11 weather forecast. This evening, a few pop-up downpours and thunderstorms possible. The biggest risks will be heavy downpours, as well as the chance for wind gusts up to about 40 miles per hour. Periodic showers continuing overnight tonight into early Saturday morning. It will be an overcast start to the day, but sunshine will gradually return by the afternoon and evening. For your country now, I'm WTOL 11 meteorologist John Birchfield.
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0: Lauren Elena and Chase Matthew, your country now, 100.5 WKXA. Did you know there's one thing that Kane Brown will not let his kids do? One thing. What do you think it is? At least while they're living under his roof, he will not let his kids get tattoos. That is Kane Brown. Now, when they move out on their own, I'm pretty sure there's no way you can prevent it. But while they're living with him, Kane Brown's kids will not have any tattoos, even though he's got a lot of tattoos, I guess. Thomas Rhett and Maren Morris, also Tim McGraw and Taylor Swift, all on the way.
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Congratulations, by the way, to Thomas Redd. He officially has a star on the Music City Walk of Fame. Luke Combs and Be By You.

0: Luke Combs, Your Country Now, 100.5 WKXAHJ. That is going to wrap it up for me, guys. Thanks for hanging out today for the little bit of time that I was actually on. I hope you have a great weekend. Come back on Monday, 7 o'clock. It's Elena Smith and Backstage Country. And as always, stay safe.
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2: WTOL 11 weather forecast. This evening, a few pop-up downpours and thunderstorms possible. The biggest risks will be heavy downpours, as well as the chance for wind gusts up to about 40 miles per hour. Periodic showers continuing overnight tonight into early Saturday morning. It will be an overcast start to the day, but sunshine will gradually return by the afternoon and evening. For your country now, I'm WTOL 11 meteorologist John Birchfield.

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2: What's up? It's Elena. And each week here on Backstage Country, one of your favorite country artists sits in the driver's seat. And this week, it just so happens to be this guy.
3: Thanks, Elena. Yep, that's me, Corey Kent. Really excited to host this week. Been looking forward to this. I'm ready to take y'all backstage for some stories behind the songs, give you a peek into my touring, and even more.
2: 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So stick around for more Corey Kent coming up on Backstage Country.

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1: When somebody stops us in the airport, they're like, hey, see, you got a guitar there. You play music? Yeah, yeah. What kind?
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0: All know that Heartland Rock and Roll is coming out September 25th.
1: Yeah. Heartland Rock and Roll, the cat's out of the bag. You know, all of my favorite things about country music like met up. All my favorite things about rock and roll kind of met up and blended so perfectly in this record. And it's kind of what, you know, when somebody stops us in the airport and they're like, "Hey, see, you got a guitar there. You play music? Yeah, yeah. What kind?" Just saying country music has never like done it justice. Like, it doesn't help you understand what type, right? Mm-hmm. So we say like, "Oh, kind of country, kind of rock, somewhere in there," but even still, it didn't really get the point across to where they could like picture it in their head. And I feel like we somewhere along the way kind of stumbled across this Heartland Rock and Roll term, and it was the first time I'm like, "That's it. That's what the sound's called, Heartland Rock and Roll."
0: I'm glad you told that story, because I gotta be honest, when you told me the title, I was surprised, because you have like 21, then Blacktop, then 23, then Black Bandana, and then I was thinking, oh, this is gonna be called 26. But that makes perfect sense. So this is the legacy.
1: Yeah, I mean, we've tried to make some sort of rhyme or reason to the names of our records, but the reality is like the record names, they find you, you know? The Black Bandana record was originally supposed to be called Bixby, which is my hometown. But then we wrote this song, Black Bandana, and I was like, "This is it. This is the stamp in time. This is the era. This is the Black Bandana era." Mm-hmm. And, you know, like just like Heartland Rock and Roll, like Blacktop, I was working at a pavement company when I started that record. So that's why that record's called Blacktop. The records seem to name themselves. Mm-hmm. And this one, it was just like the perfect storm of kind of finally being able to put our finger on what the sound is called.
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9: Your country weather. Here is your WTOL 11 weather forecast. This evening, a few pop-up downpours and thunderstorms possible. The biggest risks will be heavy downpours, as well as the chance for wind gusts up to about 40 miles per hour. Periodic showers continuing overnight tonight into early Saturday morning. It will be an overcast start to the day, but sunshine will gradually return by the afternoon and evening. For your country now, I'm WTOL 11 meteorologist John Birchfield.
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1: It's Backstage Country. I'm Elena. Corey Kent is here this week as your host. And Corey, we're talking about all your songs, all your music, stories behind everything. But I want to talk about a song that has done some incredible things this year already with your buddy Ko Wetzel, Rocky Mountain Low. Now, I got to say, like, I kind of assumed that Ko was a writer on this, so I was surprised when I saw that he wasn't. Yeah. You, of course, are. Tell me then, how did he end up on this track?
2: Yeah, I mean, it kind of sounds like Ko wrote
1: it does,
2: the second verse for sure. And that's what led to me reaching out to him. We've been billed on a lot of the same festivals, especially recently as we've kind of had a come up. Ko's been touring at a high level for a long time, and I've always had a lot of respect for how he's gone about his business, like how he's stayed true to himself. He's silenced the noise and just focused on building what he wanted to build. And, you know, especially living in Texas, like you talk to a lot of people in that area and you go, who's your favorite country artist? Ko Wetzel. Like, there's a lot of people who feel that way. So I've always had a ton of respect for how he's just done his own thing. He beats to his own drum. He doesn't really play by the rules. And, you know, he's had success in ways that don't make sense to the status quo.
1: Right.
2: And I feel like we have also experienced that, right? I left Nashville. I moved to Texas. I got dropped here. You know, I was writing songs for a company and they fired me, and I moved to Texas and built it on the road, and things started happening, and just decided if it ain't broke, don't fix it. Let's just

0: stay here and keep doing our thing. And that led to a friendship with Ko, playing these shows, but also living, you know, not too far down the road. And I sent him this song. As soon as we wrote it, I told the guys, my friends that I wrote the song with, I was like, this sounds like Ko would be the best voice on verse two. Like, I would believe it if I sang it. I feel like I can narrate this story really well, but I would believe it that much more if it was Ko. So let me send this song to him. So I sent it to him, and this song was gonna be a focus whether he was on it or not, because I love the song so much. But when we got, you know, I sent it to him and he was like, man, that is a damn song. But there's so much red tape that has to be cut through to get a duet across the finish line.
1: Especially
0: when you both have major labels and you have management and you got, you know, all these people that are vetting all the opportunities that are coming in. We just decided we don't want to deal with any of that. And we don't want anybody to be able to say no. So let's just not tell anybody.
2: Amazing.
0: So we booked the studio out in Cisco, Texas. We hired the film crew and we just met up and cut the song and turned it in. And we told everybody, this is what we want to do. We want this to be the first song out on the new record and just kind of set the tone for what's coming next.
1: Yeah.
0: And we followed our gut, you know, we followed our intuition. I still think there's a really cool place for that, a really vital place for it in a time where everything is super data driven. Mm. You know, you got to have X amount of streams for X amount of months, and then it hits all these benchmarks, and then it gets to go to radio, and then you hope it performs well. And we were just like, sometimes you just have to trust what you're feeling when you hear a song for the first time. 3 days later, after the song came out, 3 days later, it went to radio. So no data. We had no idea how it would do. It's been our fastest climbing single we've ever had.
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11: Your country weather. 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This evening.

0: a few pop-up downpours and thunderstorms possible. The biggest risks will be heavy downpours, as well as the chance for wind gusts up to about 40 miles per hour. Periodic showers continuing overnight tonight into early Saturday morning. It will be an overcast start to the day, but sunshine will gradually return by the afternoon and evening. For Your Country Now, I'm WTOL 11 meteorologist John Birchfield.
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